We spend a little time in the Frank Sinatra room, and the featured artist this evening in Frank's room is Mel Torme. P.S. I love you. My romance, second time around, and the folks who live on the hill. That's the rendering from Mel Torme in the Frank Sinatra room this evening here at Robin's Place. A reminder that Talib Karim Muhammad will be here at Robin's Place a little bit later on this evening, around the 9 o'clock hour, and he's going to be mobilizing volunteers to educate the public about the hypocrisy of the 250th anniversary birthday party for the guy who's in the White House, leading us down a rabbit hole, and at the end of it, digging gold for himself and not giving a heck about anybody else. But anyway, he'll be on the National Mall tomorrow, and so he'll be with us this evening at about 9 o'clock, so we'll be chatting with him. It's 7 minutes after the hour of 8 o'clock, and it is time for us to celebrate someone who I absolutely, positively am crazy about. This woman, and she was a dear friend of mine, and we spent a significant amount of time together when she would come to Washington, D.C., and Phyllis Hyman, she is the featured artist this evening in her room here at Robin's Place. And her birthday is July 6th, and we're celebrating her this evening here at Robin's Place.

0: We're celebrating the birth of Phyllis Hyman here at Robin's Place this evening, and a small tribute to an absolutely phenomenal female vocalist and also was a very good friend of mine. Phyllis Hyman celebrates a heavenly birthday on July 6th. So Robin Place celebrates her this evening. Gonna make changes, someone to love, love is here, be careful how you treat my love and others. At about 9 o'clock this evening, we're going to have a very special guest here at Robin's Place. Attorney Khalib Kareem Muhammad will be joining us here at Robin's Place at about 9 o'clock. And a couple of important messages from the station, so I'll do that now. And we'll be talking with attorney
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0: We're going to move into the Joe Williams room here at Robin's Place, and taking the stage, center stage, Billy Eckstine this evening.

0: music coming to you from Billy Eckstein in the Duke Ellington Room. And of course, that was a tribute to Duke Ellington. Sophisticated Lady, Caravan, Lucky So-and-So, and Don't Get Around Much Anymore. So that was Billy Eckstein with his tribute to Duke Ellington, as he is the featured artist this evening in the Duke Ellington Room. It's 5 minutes after 9 o'clock. You stepped into the doors of Robin's Place. Again, I thank you for joining me on Friday evenings and spending a moment or two and, you know, kind of giving us that opportunity to hang out together. I definitely, definitely appreciate it. And from time to time, I get an opportunity to step into the James Baldwin Library. And tonight, my guest is attorney Khalib Karim Muhammad. And he has some things that are going to be going on tomorrow in relationship to what is going on tomorrow, the 250th anniversary celebration birthday treat for at certainly the financial expense of all of us as taxpayers internationally and in every single one of the states, D.C. certainly being one of them, hit the hardest because, in fact, we have taxation without representation. And attorney Khalib Karim Muhammad is on the line joining me this evening. How you doing, love? Talk to me.
1: Peace and blessings, Sister Robin. It's so good to hear your voice. As you may remember, I was a programmer there. We used to have a show that talked about legal rights. And as a lawyer, there is no greater hypocrisy than the lack of rights that exist here in D.C. as being demonstrated by the farce. Let's just call it a farce or a lie of the 250th anniversary. And as you may know, this country was built on a rebellion to a central premise, that is taxation without representation. The U.S. Colonists that took over America from the natives who were here, they called them Indians, but actually they were Africans. Many historians actually say that they were Muslims who had set up shop here in the United States long before Columbus. But that said, the colonists from mostly England who took over this place were outraged because they did not have any say-so in the British Parliament. And so as a result, what did they do? They literally protested, and the protests ultimately led to them taking up arms. They had an armed rebellion. They fought, they died, they killed in order for them to achieve the end of taxation without representation. And so this 250th birthday is a celebration of people who strove to liberate themselves from taxation without representation. But yet here in the United States, we continue to allow the capital, again, the capital, not any place, but the capital of that nation, to have the people, 700,000 of us, live under the brutality, the tyranny of taxation without representation. Now, Sister Robin, as you may know, tomorrow, again, people are coming from all over the country, in fact, all over the world, to celebrate, so-called celebrate, this 250th anniversary of the protests. And my question to you and all of the brothers and sisters who are listening, who are part of the slave state called the District of Columbia, because as you know, we still have taxation without representation. The question is what are you going to do? Now, the Constitution gives us the right to even bear arms in the face of tyranny. So if you're not going to pick up arms, let me at least encourage you to join us tomorrow at 8:30 at the Eastern Market Metro, where we're

0: 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We would invite you, particularly you, sister. 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You can also check me out on Instagram. That's Talib Kareem Muhammad, T-A-L-I-B, Kareem Muhammad, on Instagram. And, of course, my website, talibfordc.com. Sister, this is such a great opportunity to come on your show because you have a lot of brothers and sisters who are cultural activists and warriors. So I'm calling all the cultural warriors again. When the people back in the 250 years ago, they stood on business. They did. They fought. They died. They killed for their rights. And my question is, what are we going to do 250 years later here in D.C.? Are we going to allow, again, where's the mayor? Where's the council? Where is, the official protest for this hypocrisy of democracy in the capital of America? And that is the sad part about this whole thing, that our leaders have sold us out. And that is, again, a testament to them. And so we're not going to wait on them. We're going to, again, move on our own and gather tomorrow at 8:30 at the Eastern Market Metro Station. And then we're going to fan out just for the beginning of the morning. It's going to be hot later. And then later on tonight, tomorrow night, rather, from 8 until 10, while the nation is watching their fireworks, we're going to have intellectual fireworks on our podcast that you'll be able to check out on YouTube. But if you would like to actually be a special guest, and we would love to have you, sister, and all the other brilliant cultural warriors who tune into you to join us. We'd like for you to come and join us by calling me at 202-256-0499. That's 202-256-0499.
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0: No, I'm sorry. 8:30 a.m. 8:30 a.m. at Eastern Market. We're going to be meeting up at the Metro Station.
1: Okay.
0: And then going to the various parades, first starting the Barracks Road Parade and then the Palisade Parade. And we're going to spend the next day engaging with our brothers and sisters who are Americans coming out to the 4th of July, 250th anniversary, to let them know that this is a hypocrisy of democracy, that 700,000 people in D.C., the nation's capital, we don't have the right to actually say how our tax dollars are used, which are going to go bomb children in Iran, bomb children in Palestine, bomb children even in Venezuela. We have no say-so over that, and our goal is to at least communicate that this is hypocrisy and invite them to come and join and be a part of the true movement to end statehood, and that is this movement to make D.C. safe, affordable, and free. And thank you so much, sister, for giving me the time.
1: Thank you for joining us here. Very, very important. Just give me the website real quick before we go.
0: That's, again, talibfordc.com. But more importantly, the most important information, late-breaking information, will be on our Instagram, which is talibkarimmuhammad. And that's where you'll find all the details.
1: Okay. Well, thank you for joining me this evening. I appreciate it greatly.
0: Absolutely. And sister, can I count on you? You can, again, anybody who wants to join also as a special guest can call me at 202-256-0499. That's 202-256-0499. Will you be able to join us tomorrow from 10 o'clock, sister Robin? We would love to have
1: you. I'm actually thinking that I'm going to be there at 8:30 in the morning.
0: Oh,
1: I think I'm going to stop up because I'm an early person. And so
0: I love it.
1: I can do that. I can do that. I'll see you tomorrow morning.
0: Thank you, dear sister. May the Almighty be with you.
1: Thank you. Thank you for joining me, Talib.
0: Yes, ma'am.
1: Musically, we're going to continue here at Robin's Place, and let's see where we're going to go from here. Oh, I think we're going to go into the Shirley Horn Room, another great Washingtonian. So we're going to start off with Cyrus Chestnut performing in the Shirley Horn Room with a beautiful piece that he's put together, My Romance, and his rendition is so nice, so nice.

0: We're hanging out in the Shirley Horn Room, and Diane Krall, the featured artist this evening in the Shirley Horn Room, The Look of Love. You're getting to be a habit. You go to my head, and she started off the set with Peel Me a Grape. And then, of course, opening the doors to the Shirley Horn Room this evening was My Romance, and Cyrus Chestnut performing that particular piece, which was very nice. And you know, one thing I often forget about Diana Krall is that she is an exceptional pianist. She really, really is. And I forget, I'm always thinking about her vocal styling, her vocal talent. But she is a very, very good pianist as well. Let's see what's going on here. Wow, it's almost time for me to go bye-bye. Wow. Anyway, let's do this. I have a very special announcement that I need to play for you from the station. And then it's almost time for me to say hasta la vista, baby.
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0: I think we're going to close things out this evening in the, let's see. Oh, wow. You know what? I was in Duke's room a little earlier this evening. Okay. Well, let's do some of this. We're going to bring Frank Sinatra to the stage. 9:44 in the nation's capital. It's time for me to say good night. I had a wonderful time. Thank you for joining me this evening. We're just going to cruise on out of here. Take care.
2: This period of the year in New York has always been for me, ever since I was a kid, both the spring and now, probably the prettiest times in New York City. It comes alive again after the summer, and the girls wear pretty dresses, and they put on the little coats and the hats, and it's kind of nice. It's a wonderful time. And I thought, inasmuch as the song hasn't been done in a long time, and I like the song. I'd like to do it for you. I think it's very fitting at this time of the year with the leaves beginning to turn brown and a lot of people crush them up and smoke them. That's what I hear anyway, you know. Here we go. Vernon Duke and a great Billy May arrangement of a beautiful song about this city.

We are going to do the national anthem, but you needn't rise. This is Paul Anka and Don Costa. And now the end is near, and so I face the final curtain.

Life. And he

truly known about the American Indian, or what links the human soul with the earth. The Indians believed that this land was created for them by the Great Spirit, and that it would be theirs forever. The New World, this is what the white man called our land, but it was not new at all. The red man, inhabitants of America,

Incredible track. That one is the track Beginning by the band Exit. Folks, you are tuned into a meeting in the ladies' room here on WPFW

alternate Fridays, and this Friday I will be here sharing some music that I love very much with you. So we just heard from the brilliant band Exit. This was an indigenous rock band that was active in the 1970s and 1980s. And that track beginning was the very beginning of their album, which is a rock opera about essentially colonization on this land that we're on right now. And as we are here on the cusp of July 4th, I think about the people whose families have lived here on this land for thousands of years, the indigenous people to this land who faced a genocide. Over 90% of the people who had lived on this continent before European contact died as a result of European contact. And this, the face of this land has been changed and shaped immeasurably by these past 500 years. And yet the indigenous people remain such an important part of creating this land, making this land what it is, and living in harmony with this land and showing everybody how we can live better in harmony with this land. So I think we're giving the mic to them as much as we can. But I want to tell you a little bit about the band Exit in case this is your first time hearing them, although I do play them pretty often here on A Meeting in the Ladies' Room, because this rock opera of theirs is absolutely brilliant. History, artistry, and truth all coming together in this brilliant rock opera. And Motown Records was actually very interested in Exit and had signed a contract with them to record their album. And then the rumor has it that Motown got a visit from the FBI and was told that they would have their finances audited if they did continue on with producing and putting out this album. The album by this indigenous band Exit was called Plight of the Red Man, and it's just about how European contact changed the lives of indigenous people here, and touched, you know, did not whitewash or put rose-colored lenses on this history. And the FBI not only approached Motown and told them to drop Exit and drop this project, but they also banned this music from being played on the radio. So that's one reason why it's so special that we are playing it now, that we're listening to this music, and that WPFW is here so that we can have a platform for this special music that was actually censored during the time that it came out in the 1970s. So that one was Beginning by Exit. Before Exit, we heard another indigenous musician and indigenous guitar player, Jesse Ed Davis. That track is Natural Anthem. Jesse Ed Davis, brilliant session player who played with Taj Mahal, Eric Clapton, Bob Dylan, John Lennon, other members of the Beatles, and just had a profound impact on what we think of as rock and roll guitar playing. But a lot of times he is not heard of because, probably for a lot of reasons, but probably in part because he's indigenous and also because he was a supporting musician. He wasn't didn't put himself out there as a front man, and a lot of other people did that instead. So before Jesse Ed Davis, we, of course, heard the track Freedom by Jimi Hendrix. Just poignant words and more incredible guitar playing to celebrate the indigenous influence in music. And so we're going to get back to the music after we listen to some more tunes by indigenous artists. We are going to also hear a set of Venezuelan music in solidarity with the people of Venezuela, who have a long recovery ahead of them after these two earthquakes that have devastated parts of Caracas. And people still don't know how many of the casualties are going to be, but the cultural impact of Venezuela on the world, the political impact of Venezuela on the world, is so profound, and we have so much to thank Venezuela for. And so we're going to listen to some beautiful Venezuelan musicians and send solidarity their way and talk a little bit about Venezuela as well in between the music. So that's what we have coming up here on A Meeting in the Ladies' Room. Of course, we're going to take it out with house music, but with no further ado, let's get back to the music. Next one up is John Trudell. This track is Listening Honor Song. Folks, you are tuned into the one and only listener-funded WPFW 89.3 FM. We are here because of you. We are here in relationship with you, and we are so pleased to present this music to you on this Friday, July 3rd.

I was listening to the voices of life, chanting in unison, carry on the struggle. The generations surged together in resistance to meet the reality of power. Mother Earth embraces her children and natural beauty to last beyond oppressor's brutality. As the butterfly floats into life, we are the spirit of natural life, which is forever. The power of understanding, real connections to spirit, is meaning our resistance, our struggle, is not sacrifice lost. It is natural energy, properly used. One time, I was visiting with my relatives. The clouds, the mountains, the sky, the trees. My relatives touched my spirit, nudged it lovingly. Listen to us, impatient one. We are forever. You must remember the gentleness of time. You are struggling to be who you are. You say you want to learn the old ways. Struggling to learn when all you must do is remember. Remember the people. Remember sky and earth. Remember the people have always struggled to live in harmony, in peace. Struggle against selfishness and weakness so the people may live as nations. The old ways are hard. The people have always had to work together. Remember, impatient one. Remember and live. Do not be afraid of truth. Respect, discipline, share your life so the people may live. Honor sky and earth. Honor yourself. Honor your relations. Remember, impatient one, the gentleness of time.

Grandmother Moon, you are more than light in the night. You are more than the moon. You are spirit connection. Your energy is our life. You are memories to generations past. You are the creator of sensations that will always last. You are the knowledge, the teacher, the influence to keep the people sane. You are a healer for spirit pain. Grandmother Moon, we love you. And we are angry at the invaders who trash you and violate our universe with their mechanical uncleanliness. We pray for you, for us, and for the invader who just can't comprehend respect, love, or the balance of life. We do not join the invading madness. From the way they act, it speaks of spirit sadness. Machine money progress is the cause of our common abuse. We see you, Grandmother. We feel you. We love you. We know through your reality we will endure. We are one. We pray for you. We pray to you. Grandfathers whispering in the wind, rejoice at the life you are a part of. Natural energy bound to natural laws. You will survive this temporary madness imposed upon you. Natural life is longer than oppressors' illusionary insanity. Spirits experience human deeds but need not end. This is just one place of changes. Spirit life is forever if you want. The universe is your home. You can survive here. Do not let them kill you. Keep your spirit strong. For distant stars and distant drums are the memories of spirit infancy. Children of Earth, let the spirit live so you can grow in your place in the universe.

0: story, of course, begins before there was a United States, because it was nation to nation amongst the native nations and the European nations.
1: The story is told with lies, lies, lies. The treaty signed.
2: The founding of this country, the U.S. government has made and broken over 500 treaties with various Indian tribes.

this can change this, because this is about healing. It's about forgiving. Do you know what the sixth article of the U.S. Constitution is? That treaties are the supreme law of the land. It actually says that in the U.S. Constitution. Treaties are the supreme

0: Indian treaties. They don't think of them as their treaties. And these are everyone's treaties. These are the United States and the Native Nations. And we all have rights and we all have responsibilities. The United States gained a territory over which to govern through treaties. If you don't know treaty, and I'm not talking about treaty law, but if you don't know treaties, you just don't know American history.
1: But never mind. The treaty signed. The treaty signed.
2: Why is it important that the American people understand this? I mean, most people study a little bit about Native American history and maybe in school, but then it for many, I think it disappears from our daily news diet. So why was this important, and specifically the treaty? Why look at the treaties?
3: We felt the United States, we felt the people needed a civics lesson and a reminder that the Constitution doesn't just refer to the federal government and the state governments, it also refers to the Indian tribes.

0: Since the founding of this country, the U.S. government has made and broken over 500 treaties with various Indian tribes all across our nation.
1: But never mind.

To pray, you open your whole self to sky, to earth, to sun, to moon, to one whole voice that is you.

we sound but other circles of motion. Like Eagle, that Sunday morning, over Salt River. Circled in blue sky, in wind. Swept our hearts clean with sacred wings. We see you, see ourselves, and know that we must take the utmost care and kindness in all things. Breathe in, knowing we are made of all this, and breathe, knowing we are truly blessed because we were born and die soon within a true circle of motion. Like Eagle, rounding out the morning inside us, we pray that it will be done in beauty. In beauty.

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3: 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I'm so happy to be a part of it and to be sharing some music with you here this evening. Folks, for those who are just tuning in, this is a meeting in the ladies' room, and we have been starting out our program with Indigenous music as we're here on the eve of July 4th, thinking about whose land we're on, thinking about whose land this is and who's been here for a long time and who we should all be looking to for guidance at this time. So before our PSA break, we heard Eagle Song by Joy Harjo. Joy Harjo, an incredible jazz musician. She's a saxophonist, a multi-instrumentalist, a poet, a historian, and a brilliant Indigenous woman in music and arts, and has left so many beautiful words for, has recorded, she's still with us, but has recorded so many beautiful words for us. Joy Harjo. Before Joy Harjo, we heard Frank Waln with Treaties, a lot of important information in that track too. Prior to Frank Waln, we heard Exit again. Remember, Exit is the band who wrote the rock opera about colonization on this continent. They were banned. Their music was banned from the radio in the 70s, and it's certainly not banned now, and we're happy to play it. That track by Exit was Rainbow Rider. Before Exit, we heard Brulé with Stomp Dance. They're another Indigenous rock and roll group. Before them, we heard John Trudell, brilliant poet with Listening and Honor Song. And I hope that that has left some food for thought with you as we go into, words escape me for how to describe what the weekend might be like around here, but definitely check out more music from Indigenous artists to help you get through. Next up, we are going to be going to music from Venezuela. Venezuela, after being rocked by back-to-back earthquakes and being under intensified U.S. sanctions, and particularly since 2019, both the Biden and Trump administrations tightened sanctions on Venezuela. And we know sanctions harm the most vulnerable people the most. Sanctions lead to people's deaths. In this case, how do they lead to people's deaths? When people don't have money to improve their infrastructure, when the state doesn't have money to improve infrastructure, when there aren't enough power machines to go through the rubble after these earthquakes, these sanctions lead to more people dying. The same thing is happening in Cuba. Our government has put sanctions on vulnerable countries in our hemisphere who are sovereign nations. And it doesn't topple governments, but it does harm the most vulnerable people. So we need to really think about what's the purpose of these sanctions and who are we trying to help? In the wake of these earthquakes, I've seen and heard about so much incredible solidarity among the Venezuelan people, incredible spirits of solidarity on the ground, people, helping look for their coworkers, families in the rubble, digging through rubble with their hands, and really doing their best with very limited resources to not leave their country people, their community members behind. And so in that spirit, we're going to be listening to some music from Venezuela, and we're going to start with the titan of the Nueva Onda, the new wave of Venezuelan music, Aldemaro Romero. He also was lauded in the 1960s for writing the soundtrack to the epic film about Simon Bolivar, which I believe was in 1969. And he actually won the Peace Prize of Soviet Intellectuals at the Moscow Cinema Festival that same year in 1969 for his score to the epic film about Simon Bolivar. We are going to hear a different track by him. This one is Pajarillo en Onda Nueva by Aldemaro Romero from Venezuela. Folks, you are tuned in to A Meeting in the Ladies' Room here on WPFW 89.3 FM in Washington, D.C.

0: mujeres son la ley. 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
2: 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It's 89.3 FM, your station for jazz and justice. This program is a meeting in the ladies' room, and we are listening to some Venezuelan music in solidarity with the people of Venezuela in honor of their incredible solidarity with one another, particularly in the wake of these two earthquakes that have had devastating casualties, and so many people still have not been found. Tens of thousands of people missing, and we just send our solidarity to the Venezuelan people as they do their best to work through this immense devastation, particularly without even having enough enough equipment to help them go through the rubble to really even get a handle on the magnitude of this devastation. Before Dame Pa Matala, we continued to celebrate the music of Venezuela. That group was called Con Venezuela, with Tambor Grande, big drum. Before that, we heard Dimension Latina, the classic Venezuelan salsa group featuring Oscar de Leon, with the song El Frutero, the fruit seller. Very compelling track right there, talking about the fruits, you know, looking like flowers and smelling sweeter than honey. A beautiful track. And before that, we started off our set of Venezuelan music with Aldemaro Romero, Pajarillo en Onda Nueva. Next up, we are going to hear some Venezuelan ska music. This one is Desorden Público, Public Disorder is the translation of the name of the group. And the track is called El Racismo es una Enfermedad. Racism is a sickness, as we celebrate the breadth and depth of Venezuelan music here on WPFW, a meeting in the ladies' room.

0: El norte es una quimera. The North is a Quimera by Serenata Guayanesa. That's the group, a Venezuelan folk group, and that song is about the misadventures of trying to move from Venezuela to New York and how things don't really always go the way that people had dreamed. And that brings our set of Venezuelan music to a close. We continue to keep the people of Venezuela in our hearts and our prayers as they figure out how to rebuild, continue to go through the rubble, find and hopefully rescue as many people as possible, and figure out how to move on under this continued under these continued strictures, these continued sanctions that sadly continue to impact some of the most vulnerable people in Venezuela. Folks, we are going to go to a couple of PSAs, and then you already know we're going to take it out with some house music for the rest of the program until midnight. We're going to get you back to pa or we're going to get you to Back to Paradise, which will be coming at you from midnight to 2 a.m. So hopefully you're ready to dance, shake it out after we've listened to some music that makes us very pensive. Now we're going to be listening to some music for our bodies. So after a few PSAs, we will be back with some house music. Keep it locked to WPFW 89.3 FM in Washington, D.C.
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All right, folks, you are in the mix with DJ Abby. I hope everybody is working it out wherever they are, in your car, in your bedroom, in your kitchen, at home, in your living room, out on the street. If you're out, I hope you're dancing. I hope the music's got you feeling good. This track is Black Coffee featuring Boosie Mlongo. The track is called Izzy's Way. Before this one, we heard the group Tree Threes. That track was called House Healed You. Before that one, we heard the artist D-Ha with the track Now's the Time. And we started out with the iconic track I Deserve to Breathe by Louis Vega featuring Adiva. Hope you're enjoying the music.

turn it up and let's go. It's your boy, the D Train. Back on the ones and twos. Welcome back to Paradise, where we take you deep and soulful 2 hours underground. That underground sound takes you up to 2 a.m. My man Josh Myers gets you rejuvenated. Hope everyone's been safe out in these heat. You know, I'm born and raised D.C. and I can't remember a stretch like this. So I hope everyone's being safe. My car thermometer said triple digits at 11:30. That is crazy. It's going to be another warm one tomorrow. Hope everyone is going to be safe with your plans for the 4th. We're going to mix this off, kick it off with the mix. Call this the 4th of July kickoff. So let's turn it up and let's go. Steve Train, back to Paradise. Whoa, what was that?

It's your boy Derek D. Train Coleman. It's hot in the studio. All of a sudden, my computer doesn't like Sade. Let's get out of that. Let's get into this Mark Francis, Jill Scott, Pressure. Let's go.

What's up, what's up, what's up? This is DJ Stanza from the Tambo Party in Atlanta, Georgia, and you're in the mix with Derek D. Chain Coleman on Back to Paradise, 89.3 FM, WPFW. Check him out, check him out, check him out.

your boy Derek D-Train Coleman. Hour one is coming to a close.

good thing. So much go on. Kicked off with DJ Irv. Track was House Tap. We heard Sayana with Kevin Oliphant. Track was Love On Me. Kevin O's vocal mix. To be registered, follow with Cupid. We heard some of Sade. Computer issues, but that was Sade, a slave song. Mark Francis and Jill Scott followed with Pressure. Something new. Frank Roger with Under Your Skin, the vocal version. Not Soul featuring Lisa Marat with Dear Friend, DJ Spinner on remix. Back to back on Spinner is him, DJ Spinner, and Oversoul 7 and You Should Be Loving Me. The classic banger. And something new from DJ Spinner, Heaven Must Be Like This. The original mix and in the background, this is Sonic Soul Orchestra, Camden Rose, and NWN. Called Right Now. And right now, well, not right now, we're gonna play a couple of messages, come back, and we're gonna do it again for one more hour. Stay trained back, Paradise. Keep it locked.

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Hour two, Back to Paradise underway. Shout out to partner in music, Byron B. Note Brown. He's out and about. Never know where that dude's gonna show up. Let's see where we go, hour two. Let's see where the music takes us. It's Back to Paradise. D-Train, let's do it.

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It's your boy D Train. Train's pulling into the station to wrap up hour two Back to Paradise. Let's run it down for you quickly. Well, maybe not so quickly. Kicked it off with Goey. With track was called Deep Dimension. DJ Pope followed with Come Through. It's a funk cut vocal. Chris Annabelle, True Osborne, and Ezel followed with Rhythm of Love. That was the Ezel remix. Kevin Hedge, formerly of Blaze. Rick Galactic, DJ Beloved, Aunt Bailey, DJ Spin. Reach for the Stars. That was DJ Beloved and Aunt Bailey Deep House Vibes mix. Angela Johnson, Joe Clausell, and Brian Backus. Track was called Inclusion, the Soul Feast Cosmic Arts dub. We heard from Josh Milan, friend of the show. Thinking About Your Body, Louis Vega Roots NYC mix. Corey Holmes, Luther Vandross with One Night. In the background, this is Dave Anthony, Gemma Williams called Bring It Back to Love. It's gonna do it for your boy. Y'all be safe. Enjoy this 4th of July, this Independence Day. If you're going down on the mall for the festivities, well, I hear they're being pretty strict down there. But try and stay hydrated if possible. I'm sure if you've been in the area, you've heard all the jets and planes, the flyovers, everything's going to be big. So I think I might find my way down there. Fireworks don't kick off till 11. Whoa. Supposed to be 45 minutes too. Trying to set some type of record for most fireworks set off or something. I don't know. Y'all be safe. It's D-Train. This is Back to Paradise. I'm gone. Peace.

freedom. My name is M1. I'm half of the legendary Tell It Like It Is, Everything Is Political rap duo Dead Prez. And this is WPFW, Washington, your station for jazz and justice.

Welcome to another edition of Regeneration here on WPFW 89.3, Washington, D.C. This is your station for jazz and justice, and I'm your host, Joshua Myers, and this show celebrates our lives, sees our time. Here is a cycle, and the music offers us a window into all that has been and what is possible if we continue to listen. This listening is an awareness of what community is, what it means to exist as a whole. Liberation is in the imagining of ourselves as whole, a collective pursuit of what Cedric Robinson calls the ontological totality. That means we can exist without reference to how we have been othered or who might have decided to build or create something on top of us or in spite of us. Existence without compromise to a universalism that projects itself as normative. The sonic register of this existence is what guides black music. And it exists, as Duke Ellington once framed it, beyond category. To make this happen, one needs only to know who and what is holding you up, and how holding on to you means that there is a we, an external we, an eternal we, where earth and sky and everything between flow together, where everything that hath breath, that has lived, has learned to love, a we that truly represents what our ancestors must have known and needed in order to believe that we could continue to be. That is regeneration. And this is Call to Worship. Brand new music from James Brandon Lewis. As we flow together, as we stay grounded, continue to move through this sound with us here on Regeneration every Saturday morning on WPFW 89.3.

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1: So we just heard from the violinist John Blake. We heard New Light, an original composition from his record Quest. That was 1992 on Sunnyside, and it featured John Blake with Joey Caldarazzo on piano, Charles Fambro on bass, Joe Ford on soprano saxophone, Omar Hill on percussion, and Ben Riley on the drums. Before that, we heard from his 1984 debut record entitled Maiden Dance, and we heard the title track from that record, and that was featuring Kenny Barron on piano. It also featured Cecil McBee on the bass. On drums was Wilby Fletcher, and Leonard Dot Gibbs was on percussion. Before that, we heard from the James Brandon Lewis Quartet. We heard from their recent release, I think last week or the week before, entitled Omni. We heard Fire in My Bones and we opened with Call to Worship, appropriately in many ways, in opening the beginning, the devotion period that we know precedes every moment of worship in the Africana experience. Whether you call it libations, whether you call it devotion, this notion of beginning where we must begin, an acknowledgement of the all-powerful force that allows us to exist. Featured within the quartet are Aron Ortiz, Brad Jones, and Chad Taylor. I believe this is their fourth or fifth outing together as a quartet. If you want to look up more of their music, they've been working out this concept called molecular system music. So that's the James Brandon Lewis Quartet, tenor saxophonist James Brandon Lewis, pianist Aron Ortiz, bassist Brad Jones, and drummer Chad Taylor. So we played John Blake. Let's play his son, Jonathan Blake, who is a drummer and band leader who also actually played with Kenny Barron as well. So his dad had Kenny Barron on his debut record. The son goes on to play with the great maestro, Kenny Barron. We're going to go to a record called Homeward Bound and hear an original, I believe it's an original composition, dedicated to saxophonist Sam Rivers, who we featured last week on this show, and the pianist Aaron Parks. This is called Rivers and Parks.

0: Tommy. I like it either. 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
1: 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I like to sing.
0: I like to sing.
1: What?
0: I'm Angela, and me.

My people, they got Obama, Kamini, and...

That is music from Joy Guidry. The name of the tune is Angels, and that's from her record. Amen. 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The name of this show is Regeneration. And before we heard from Joy Guidry, we heard from Jonathan Blake. We heard from his record from 2012, The 11th Hour. We heard two tunes. The first tune that we listened to in that segment was Clues. And Clues was a flip, or a rethinking, if you will, of Thelonious Monk's Evidence. And it featured on alto saxophone and tenor saxophone Jaleel Shaw and Mark Turner, respectively. On piano was Kevin Hayes. On bass was Ben Street. After that, we heard the tune Canvas, a Robert Glasper original, and Glasper was featured on piano. On harmonica was Gregor Marek, and the bassist Ben Street once again. Jaleel Shaw. Actually, not Jaleel Shaw. There are no saxophones on that one. But Jonathan Blake, of course, was on drums once again. Before that, we heard from his Homeward Bound record, and that featured his Pentad Quintet. And that was Blake on drums once again, Joel Ross on vibraphone, Emmanuel Wilkins on alto saxophone. Keyboarder was David Vireles, and bassist Desron Douglas. All right, got through all of that. The Joy Guidry tune also featured really a really an important crew of musicians, and I should mention them as well. You heard from Jillian Grace and Kep Nkweli, both vocalists. Morgan Guerin, vocalist as well as a multi-instrumentalist, plays piano, bass, keyboards, saxophone. You heard the bassist Tyrone Allen. You heard Khalil Vandiver, the trombonist. You also heard John Thomas, Jesse Cox, J. St. Flo, Nisi Blues, Kia, and Alexandria on that record. And so we're going to keep the music going into our second hour. Once again, this is Regeneration. I'm your host, Joshua Myers. And we're going to be sharing some new music from the vocalist Cecile McLaurin-Savant to open up our second hour. This is Oh Snap, the title track of her latest, or not her latest, her second to the latest release. And then we're going to get into her brand new music featuring the Metropole Orchest. And the name of that record is With Every Breath I Take. And so keep it locked here on WPFW for more from Cecile McLaurin-Savant.

Someone to hold you too close. Someone to hurt you too deep. Someone to sit in your chair.

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1: And so we just heard from the great Cecile McLaurin-Savant and the Metropole Orchestra under the direction of Jules Buckley. Brand new music from their record With Every Breath I Take, released on Nonesuch last week. We heard Being Alive and we heard Send in the Clowns, both Stephen Sondheim compositions. So we're going to move now into the music of Shirley Horn. This, of course, is the famous rendition of Here's to Life from Shirley Horn with strings, under the direction of Johnny Mandel. Shirley Horn is joined by Charles Abels on bass and Steve Williams on drums. We'll hear Here's to Life, and then we'll go into the second track on this record, Come a Little Closer, and Wild is the Wind.

recognizing that our universe is fundamentally vibratory, the first African Americans understood existence as cyclical. This means that, in their view, existence is fundamentally rhythmic. It's not a stretch to say that for these cultures, existence is rhythm, nature is rhythm, and of course, as a part of nature, our bodies are rhythm. The perception of people operating on the basis of this cultural construct is that the world is made of and emits rhythm. This conception of the existence of rhythm works in tandem with these cultures' concepts of time. In the West, the common image of time is that of direct movement in a straight line. The cultural groups that form the basis of the Black population hold a different view. For them, time is curved, elliptical. Waves and cycles are the structure of the universe. Knots are clustering and congregation points of waves and cycles. Elliptical time. These concepts are fundamental in the worldview of the people who built the foundation of Black culture. Though all is vibration, humans don't experience all vibrations at once. We filter clusters and congregations of waves using our means of sensory perception, creating our version of this vibratory world. Information about vibratory phenomena can be translated to people using various methods, depending on their cultural orientation and mode of education. Phenomena can be conceived of as a mathematical equation, mapped diagrammatically on paper or on a screen, or captured and transmitted as sonic signature. In the cultures of the people who became African Americans, vibration is also conceptualized kinesthetically, situated on or in the body, and translated into movement. These different means of translation and the various maps they yield reveal different aspects of our rhythmic existence. In this conversation, it is vital to consider the cognitive structure, the mental map, that an individual group or culture uses to place information in the totality of previously acquired knowledge they've put there. That's from Melvin Gibbs, his new book, How Black Music Took Over the World.

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This is Regeneration. I'm your host, Joshua Myers, and we just got finished listening to the solo piano work of the great Cecil Taylor. This is from a record entitled Fly, Fly, Fly, Fly, Fly. That's five flies, exclamation point after each one. From 1980, recorded in 1980, released in 1981, we heard the Stele, Stolen and Broken, is reclaimed. And then we're hearing now a little bit of N plus R, Love is Friends. Before that, we heard new music from Tyshawn Sorey and his ensemble. We heard Effie. And that's from a new record called Members Don't, which is a reimagination of the Max Roach record, Members Don't Get Weary. Along with Tyshawn Sorey on drums, you had Tyrone Allen II on bass, Lex Corton on piano, Mark Shim on tenor saxophone, and Adam O'Farrell on the trumpet. In our last hour, we're going to keep it in this kind of mode. We're going to move right into the music of Anthony Braxton. Tyshawn Sorey, I just had the honor of presenting Anthony Braxton the McDowell Medal last week up at the McDowell. They used to call it McDowell Colony in New Hampshire. I had the opportunity to be a McDowell Fellow this year. Didn't get a chance to get back to see Anthony Braxton, but I really wanted to. In either case, here is Anthony Braxton from his 1977 quintet record in Basel. We're going to hear composition 40B from that record right after this Cecil Taylor gets finished. Keep it locked here on WPFW.

Anthony Braxton on alto saxophone, George Lewis on trombone, Muha Richard Abrams on piano, Mark Halius on double bass, Charles Bobo-Shaw on drums. That was composition 40B from Quintet Basel, 1977.

the music of Hammett Blewett and Muha Richard Abrams duo. That's from the record Saying Something for All, and we just heard the title track. Before that, we heard her Sweet Pretty Tune featuring Blewett on flute, and of course Muha Richard Abrams on piano. Saying Something for All, the title track, featured Blewett on baritone saxophone and Abrams on piano. Up next is the Luke Stewart Silk Trio. We're going to hear a tune called The Slip.

The Luke Stewart Silk Trio with Unknown Rivers, the title track from their record released on Pyre Recordings. I think this was either 2023 or 2024. Recorded 2023, so it's probably released in 2024. That was Trey Crudup on drums. Well, actually, that was Chad Taylor on drums on Unknown Rivers. Trey Crudup was on The Slip. And Brian Settles on tenor saxophone and the bassist and composer. Luke Stewart for both of those tunes. And so it's about time for me to get on out of here. This show has been a reminder that we do exist. But our existence is continuously reaffirmed. That is rhythm. It has to be remade and reordered. That is living. And so we continue to make sounds, to make living, to make rhythms, to make our existence. Worship is how we assume the costume of that existence. Playing an instrument is a form of worship. And we must worship all our lives, so said Dizzy Gillespie. And so choose your instrument. Make a sound. Make it account for the lives that you see in our realities and in our dreams. Make it exist. It is how we know that our living is not in vain. Up next, following me, is In the Mood with the Mellow Man. This has been Regeneration. I'm your host, Joshua Myers, every Saturday from 2 to 5 a.m. And tonight, we end our show with another bassist, Buster Williams, and his tune, The Hump, featuring Earl Turbinton and Sonny Fortune on reeds. Woody Shaw, well, Woody Shaw's not on this one. He's on the record. But on piano, Onaje Allen Gums, DC's own Billy Hart on drums, and Guillermo Franco on percussion. Keep it locked right here on WPFW. More music to come this morning.

Thank you, Josh Myers, Regeneration, each and every Saturday morning, 2 to 5. But right about now, you have the Mellow Man with In the Mood at WPFW 89.3 FM, Washington, D.C.

great morning to you all. Mellow Man here. Show in the mood. I am that master influence of great memories and positive moods. When you tune into me, you've crossed over into that start of your positive environment, hearing and feeling creative energies of life. With all the negativity in the world, come with me into my world of love, peace, entertainment, fun, and reality for the next 2 hours. I now bring forth to you musical moves that advocate making memories, making love, making charismatic entertainment that puts smiles in your being, for I am the Mellow Man. All I can say is, la, la, la, la, la.

everything that you're required to understand, and that is, this show will get deep on you from time to time. However, there won't be anything that you can't handle with the gifts from our Creator. When we talk, it will be something you either learn or confirm something you already know. Welcome to another Sensual Saturday, the most romantic show in radio. Most beautiful ballads, R&B, classics from back in the day and now. La la la la la. Ooh, baby. Now is the moment.

yeah. It's the first Saturday of the month where we do Say It, Play It. These are the requests that you put in last week at the end of the month for the first Saturday of this month. We're going to start out with a request from my main man. My main man, Tony McGee. Somebody's got to win. Somebody's got to lose. Say it, play it.

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the most romantic show on radio, the most beautiful music in radio. Mellow Man here. Say it, play it. If you don't know what Say It, Play It is, I take requests for the last Saturday of the month, and then I play them. Whatever you say it and play it on the end of the month, then I play it. You say it at the end of the month, I play it at the beginning of the month, the first Saturday of the month. And that's where we are. This is what I call the 4th of July. But we'll get into that a little bit later when we take that break, for goodness sake. We just heard Somebody's Gotta Win, Somebody's Gotta Lose by the Controllers from the In Control CD that went out for Mr. Tony McGee. And of course, we open up, as always, with In the Mood, Tyrone Davis. And without further ado, I'm going to continue on, because I got a lot of music that you requested last Saturday, and I got to get them all in. So without further ado, this one comes from Derek Jones. Little As I Take You Live to the Imaginary Stages of WPFW. Give you a little bit of Bill Withers. Take it away, Bill.

0: Wonder, can I get y'all to sing along with me this evening?
1: Oh, yeah.
0: Come on, let's do it like they did in the 70s. Here's what they used to do. Come on. Raise your hand in the air and move it from side to side to side to side to side. Oh, that look pretty, y'all.
1: Woo!
0: Oh, yeah! All right, now here's what I want y'all to sing, all right? Real easy. All you got to do is say,
2: what we have is much more than they can see.
0: All right, come on, let me hear you. I know y'all can sing pretty out there. Come on, everybody, come on.
2: What we have is much more than they can see.
0: All right, I'm gonna stop the music so I can hear y'all. Yo!

Ooh, ooh, ooh. I do what I do because I love you. Mellow Man here, and we into Say It, Play It, and this is the most beautiful music and the most romantic show in radio. We just heard some Olivia Dean, A Couple Minutes, that went out for two of my favorite women in my life, my sister Gwenny Pear, and Shea Butter. Before that, we heard Basic Black, Special Kind of Fool. I love that one. That went out for Brother Bill Nolan from the CD Basic Black. Babyface, Given a Chance from CD Tender Lover. And Eric Benet, I Wanna Be Loved, went out for Sweet G, H-I-J-K. H-I-J-K stands for Heavy Into Jam and Karaoke. Sweet G! Welcome back from the Big Apple. Before that, we heard the Spinners, He Don't Love You Like I Do, from the CD Mighty Love, that went out for Robert of Woodbridge, Virginia. Jeffrey Osborne, Love Ballad Live, went out for Tony McGee, Jeffrey Osborne Live. And Bill Withers Live, Let Me In Your Life, from the BBC concert for Derek Jones, all live from the imaginary stages of WPFW. Let me say good morning to Paula and JJ. Yay. JJ. Okay. Johnny J. But now I told you, as I promised earlier, we're gonna get into this 4th of July thing. Y'all call it the 4th of July. I call it the 4th of July. And I'm about to tell you why. Let me get my mood music here. Hold up. Oh, yeah. When you hear this sound, it's time for you and me and you, us together, to dig on my personal conversation with you. As I ask you that question, can we talk? Can we talk? Can we talk? Can we talk? Let me live my life loving you at WPFW.

0: Tell them for me, Barry. 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
1: Let me live my life.
0: Fourth of July. Why do I call it that? I'm so sick and tired of these phony, fake holidays for things that are really non-existent. Now, I know 4th of July was meant to celebrate the independence of the United States from Britain. But so what? What about black people that were still slaves? Where was their independence? And I just happen to be a black person, but that's life in the big city. I'm proud of who I am and what I am. Why? Because our Creator made it that way. But I call this the 4th of July because we've been told so many lies. And I'm just going to touch on a few of them. Just like, you lied about giving us 40 acres and a mule. Now what does that mean? You know, it means like, even when you get out of jail, you're in prison, and you get your freedom back, they got programs for you where you can get food, programs where you can go to school, get educated, get a job. But when they release, well, I'm not going to say release, when the slaves finally took and got their freedom, they were given nothing, including that 40 acres and a mule. We still haven't gotten reparations, payback, for all the labor that those slaves, our ancestors, did to build this country, from the White House to the outhouse, taking care of children, cleaning their clothes, doing what we had to do. But you lied. And still haven't gotten compensation for that. Still haven't gotten on our full freedom yet, because equality is still far away. We had people like Marcus Garvey and the MLK and Malcolm X that put us a little closer, but it's still not there. I'm just keeping it real. I'm sorry. No, not let me not say I'm sorry. I'm not apologizing for telling the truth. I'm speaking truth to power. That's what we do here at WPFW. The 4th of July. That's what this should be called. Now, I'm just going to do it because in the interest of time, I'm going to do another poem that I wrote about why. Why do I call this the 4th of July? Words like Constitution, we the people, and all created equal. It's like a fictional movie still waiting for a sequel. Here we grow again with another holiday celebration, which I do not honor, especially with this administration. How can you really honor this day or even defend this when it's not for us all with the imitation day of independence? It's like riding on a ship with bulls as its cargo. That's that bullship that started from a home in Mar-a-Lago. We live in a sick country embedded in lies, run by racism and criminals that my real people despise. We love this country, but we have to face the facts that is being run right now by a plethora of rats. I don't give a blank about a 4th of July. The realistic name should be the 4th of July. Why am I so hard on fake holidays? Well, let us see. Let us count the ways. You lied about Jesus not being black. You continue to whitewash our history to make it look like that. You can't genetically make white people without black for what it's worth. Which stands to reason, blacks were the first on this God-given earth. You lied about the majority of inventions being created by slave masters. Had it not been for blacks, we'd be living in horrific disasters. You lied about Columbus discovering this land, all from a promoted fictional storybook written by a man. Oh, stop right there. If you want to know who wrote that mess and spread it out, Washington Irving and Joachim Heinrich Campe. You lied about the blacks were kidnapped from Africa to be bought and sold by fear, whereby Native Americans, including blacks, were already here. You lied about Abraham Lincoln freeing the slaves and burying blacks in segregated graves. You lied about freedom for all and being treated fairly. It improved a little bit, but lately it's just been barely. You lie on other countries and claim them the bully, when this country has now evolved into being one fully. I could go on and on with what this is about. I gotta get back to the music. You've heard enough of my mouth. All I've said this morning, I can back up and never deny. Why I call this day the 4th of July. Can you dig it? Can you dig it? Can you dig it?

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WPFW 89.3 is where you be. I want to thank Dr. Diarra. Said he has found a whole new level of respect and honor for me. He said he thought that I was just a DJ that played music on the radio and didn't know that I had the talent of poetry and public speaking and inspirational messages. Well, Bell Biv DeVoe, man, you know. Thank you, Dr. R.D. Ray and Niecy Ross, good, great morning to you. And Chris and Diane at Two Faith Band Crew. Brother Amp and Mrs. Amp. Hope you're doing much better. Hope you're doing fine. I wish that all the time. Meanwhile, back at the ranch, we just heard some Emotions, Don't Ask My Neighbors. That went out from the CD Rejoice. And we heard back-to-back Emotions. That track was from the CD Rejoice, Don't Ask My Neighbors. And How Can You Stop Loving Someone? That was from the CD Love Songs Emotions. Both of them went out for Valerie of South Carolina. And Valerie, remember what I said about them tears of joy. Don't be sad at the loss of loved ones, whether it's a man, a husband, whatever. Think about the memories that you were blessed to have with that person or those persons being in your life. Tears of joy. From tears of sadness to tears of joy. Before that, we heard Eddie Kendricks, Tell Her Love Has Felt the Need. That went out for Hazel Stringfield from the CD Boogie Down. Sam Cooke, A Change Is Gonna Come. For Paula, my girl Paula. What did we hear? When the Fire Open Our Eyes and Open Your Eyes to the 4th of July. And we're going to continue on. This is Say It, Play It. This is your playlist. I always allow my audience the first of every month, well, the end of every day, last Saturday of the month. You say it, and then at the first Saturday of the month, I play it. And that's what we're in right now. Say it, play it. So we're going to continue on. But before I do that, you know, when this is the Doo-Wop Plus set. And before we go on to the rest of the Say It, Play It, I got to play this a cappella from the Off Keys. Say, we ain't heard from the Off Keys in a long time. That's what Funk told me. Funk said, man, we ain't heard no Off Keys in a minute. What you doing about that? I said, okay. So we're going to do some Off Keys. That consists of Captain Fly, James Funk, who's coming up next for the Oldies House Party. They in the group. Scooter Magruder, Shea Butter, Robin Holden, Miyuki sometimes from Sunday Kind of Love. Miyuki on Sundays from 12 to 2. And Shea Butter's on every Saturday. Sunday morning from 4 to 6 a.m. with the very best in gospel music. So be sure to tune into her. I guarantee she will get you ready for church. Or if you're not going to church, she brings the church to you. Shea Butter, Sunday morning, 4 to 6 a.m. The very best in gospel. And then we have me, of course. I sing solo, so low you can barely hear me. But this is my group, the Off Keys. Once again, I give you James Funk, Captain Fly, Robin Holden, Miyuki,
Scooter Magruder, and me singing so low you can barely hear me. Take it away, Off Keys.

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I think of a resting place. A place where there's peace, quiet, and serenity. And that's where some of my friends have gone. Friends who have traveled with me through my wonderful experience in Oz. A journey

0: I'm not going to do my regular outro this morning because I got one more song that I've got to play, which is, I consider, one of the most prettiest records in the world. Beautiful music. And it's by, and I played it last week. This is for for G3. But let me tell you the other song, because I'm getting ready to move out the way. James Funk in here standing by with all this stuff in here like he getting ready to do a concert. So I got to move out his way. Okay, we just heard some Home. That went out for Ballhead Mike, because we in the Say It, Play It. This Must Be Heaven, Brainstorm. That went out for DJ Love, a.k.a. Crazy Jack, a.k.a. Mo. And Bloodstone, Go On and Cry. That went out for Jesse Shaw. So now that's going to be just about do it on up for me, but I'm going to play this song. This, like I said, this is one of the most unique sounding, most beautiful. I mean, it's just beautiful. I love to hear it. I play it at home all the time. And this is going out for G3. I played it last week. He said, man, that sounds so beautiful. You got to do it again this week. So I'm going to close out the show saying thank you and peace out. Stay strong and stay blessed. Coming up next is Captain Fly James Funk. The next voice you will hear after this will be James Funk with the Oldies House Party. But in the meanwhile, listen to this song right here. I know it's, you've heard of Smokey Robinson and the Miracles. Well, this is Marvin Gaye and the Miracles. Dig me now. Beautiful song. Hit me hard.
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You're in tune to the Oldies House Party right here at WPFW. With Captain Fly and yours truly, James Funk, right here. It's always an honor to be with you.

Welcome to the 4th of July, your Independence Day, where a whole lot of celebrations will be going on. Got to start off saying happy birthday to quite a few of my folks. My god brother, Kevin Newsom, happy birthday. Today is actually his birthday. And to our dear friend that's gone on to glory, Sister Dori Latner, earlier this week. Thank you for all you have done for our community. My good friend Terrell, happy birthday.

0: Also, Brother AC, Brother Anthony Cash. Happy birthday, soldier. This is on the 6th. My cousin Mark, who plays in my group, Proper Utensils. Big Brother Chucky. Yes, sir. And DJ Black. Happy birthday, fellas. Brother Ronnie Wilder. Happy birthday, soldier. And another one that's gone on to glory about 10 days ago. Mama K, one of the original. One of the original Gatorettes. Rest easy and happy birthday to you. Want to thank the Creator and all our family and friends for making another day possible. A lot of songs to salute the Independence Day. Yes, a lot of songs today. But we will be getting our oldies in. You know how we got to go. Good morning, Saturday. Yes, indeed. And if you have a birthday, we're celebrating Independence Day. We salute you too. Before we get into that love thing, let's do it like this.
1: Now, along with the United States Marine Color Guard to sing the national anthem, famed recording artist Marvin Gaye.

0: doing all that I can to stand. 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
1: Sister Kim Weston, the Black National Anthem.

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0: Well, they're going out to everybody. Let's call Lil Santana along with the Doobie Brothers. Talking about love one another. Can we do that? Yeah, I know you tuned in for your regular song. We're going to get all that stuff and all that good stuff. It's time for the L-O-V-E-U. But I had to play that, that little intro. Even though America is some of our homes, and with all that's going on in our country, I hope we can find a space for love so you can love one another like Doobie Brothers and Santana said. I'm going to wish two more giants in the city. Brother Tony, Dancing Tony, celebrating 90 years, the king of the oldies. Happy birthday, my brother. And if you're celebrating a birthday, happy birthday to you. Yes, indeed. It's time for that L-O-V-E-U.
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89.3 on the FM dial. Oh, man. It's going to be one of them mornings. I could tell already. Yeah, I don't know why the CD it was playing when I queued it. Now I don't want to queue up anyhow on this 4th of July. Good morning to you. I got you off the TOP, Newsom. Yeah, you the only soul that I know is born on the 4th of July. So happy birthday, soldier, my brother.

Man, I told you it's gonna be one of them mornings. Lord have mercy. Hey, but believe me, I do love you. And I thank you for tuning in and all the support that you have been giving WPFW. I had to switch the CD player because that CD, these new players we have, they don't burn copied CDs, and that's a problem. For me at least, because all my CDs are burnt. You know what I'm saying? But they work everywhere else. But these new players we have, thanks to you all, they don't burn copied CDs. Let's try it again.

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And I'm overflowing, just knowing summer's here. 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Vacation near or far, whatever pleases you. Summer is the happiest season of them all. So everybody, get together and have yourself a

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1: I'm a spring and fall man myself.
2: You'll wish that summer could always be here.
1: Man, coming up shortly, and I'm gonna let our folks tell you about it. You have a chance to voice your opinion. You know, kind of in between. You know what I'm saying? For once, our race been through and still going through. You know what I'm saying? So be able to voice your opinion. And here's the info.
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1: Give you a chance to voice your opinion going on. If you are like I'm feeling right about now, you have a chance to voice your opinion right here, and definitely keep it under 60 seconds.

hope you with me right about now. Mustang Sally. 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Kim Turner. It was good to see you at my father's home going service. And everybody that was there, you kept a brother lifted up, and I appreciate that. But right now, in between, don't know if I'm gonna move any other place, because this is my country. Don't mean I have to like everything going on in it, but that's everywhere. But we need a little more going on for us to be the main ones to build this country, and you know what I'm saying? With the New World Order. Good morning, Saturday. 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

this land. 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Now look here. The sun don't come out in rainy weather. But when you boil it down, they are still together. Now let's not overlook the fact that we're still in reach. You got a chance to make it, and you got a freedom of speech. Say what you wanna, tell them how you feel. There may be a lot of places that you'd like to go. But believe me, if you get an education, you can't blow. You can't hardly blow. Now dig this. Now you tell me if I'm wrong. America is still the best country, and that's without a doubt. America's still the best country without a doubt. And if anybody says it ain't, you just try to put them out. They ain't going nowhere. You got a good fight. When I told you one time that I was a shoeshine boy, every word I said, I meant. 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
1: No matter how you feel, I got a couple of y'all fellas. I want y'all to be safe out there, brothers. Yeah. Some of the MPDs called in, grooving with us this morning. To all the fellas, I got family on the force. I ain't mad at nobody. I'm just happy to be alive. You know what I mean? Yeah. 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I hope you understand where I'm coming from this morning. You know we can party.

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At a ball, Big Scooby, Sweet G. Big stretching out of crew, huh? Independence Day, y'all. You heard Jane Reed. 9 times out of 10, you might not like what's going on, but I bet you won't leave here.

to the Phillips family from out of the South Side. We send our condolences to you, huh? One more time, my brother New, happy birthday. 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I know they got a big celebration going on for you very shortly. And everybody that I'm going to see this afternoon with my twin. See y'all shortly. My twins on deck. Adrian, Maxine, the Golden Girls, Faye, Renee, Pam, Alice, Diane, and the crew. Cornerstone ladies, how you doing?

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1: Huh? Yeah. 89.3 on your FM dial. Captain Fly, yours truly, James Funk. Just celebrating the nation's capital. Certainly ain't perfect. But you know, I was lately I've been kind of watching. Now I can't even think of the show. Come on, Sunday morning. Face the Nation. And it was a Republican senator on there. And he was talking about everything that we got going on. It's for the future, for the kids. It's not going to affect us as much as it's going to affect our future, our babies. So let's try to protect our babies, ladies and gentlemen, because all that we've been hearing about, how it's going to be rough for us, it's going to be for them babies coming
2: to
1: up.
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Stay tuned, my brother Lance, brother Calvin. Oh, let's celebrate, y'all. Let's celebrate. 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

0: I don't know if you got the grills. 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
0: Celebrating the 250th anniversary of our United States of America.
1: Oh,
0: you in that mood?
1: Time.
0: Go on, get your party on.

Tom Super Dave over there, River Terrace. Tune in. And one more time for all our MPDs, all the fire department. Everybody's got to be on duty today for the big celebration. We salute you. Hydrate yourself, everybody. Everybody.

world, not just you. I'm talking about the whole world. And everybody that might be listening to us down there in New Orleans, New Orleans, y'all got a big treat, baby. Y'all got a surprise. I ain't going to tell you. But y'all got a surprise. And when that bomb be dropped on you, y'all call me the next Saturday. If the good Lord's willing and

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And it still goes strong today. Have mercy. Being a DJ. Getting them promo copies. Said it's gonna be a hit right here. And still today. It's a big hit. Come on, y'all.

0: 3 on your FM dial. You're in tune to the Oldest House Party. Captain Fly and James Funk. Very shortly, you'll be hearing the sounds of the House of Soul. Coming up very, very shortly. Yes, indeed. And,
1: my man Lance already geared up.
0: There must be something special getting ready to happen on the House of Soul. Stay tuned to that. And, I thought I just heard, you moved kind of professor. He was just standing behind me, now he's back in front of me. I can't see, but happy holidays, 4th of July, ladies and gentlemen. No matter how you think or how you feel, but the thing I was going to see while the fireworks are going off. Is that a raw? As I said earlier.

Them Coats, them Clerks, them Lions, them Trojans. If I left anybody out, we'll be doing it again. But let me say this, there was one of them senators, congressmen, tried to go after the rights of a black American with the 14th Amendment.

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Right here, I believe it's the 8th, right there. Yeah, yeah. But I'm gone, baby. Be blessed. Enjoy your, be safe. Enjoy celebrating the 250th birthday of the nation's capital. I mean, of the United States of America. Be blessed, y'all. Until we talk again, I just love some you, baby.

0: DJ Lance Reynolds. Lance Reynolds.
1: What's up, Calvin?
2: What's up, DJ Lance Reynolds?
1: Good morning to everybody listening out there on what is a super hot day. It has been a wonderfully crazy hot week. Yeah, so we're here, and I tell you, man, did you almost melt this week like
2: I
1: me?
2: I did. Almost. It's one of my shoes, man, right now. I'm still peeling it off.
1: Yeah, man. Look, it was so... James and him was playing last night, right?
2: Yeah.
1: And it was so hot, I forgot.
2: Yeah.
1: It was so hot that I forgot. You know what I'm saying? So I'm sure that a lot of people can relate as we try to... stay cool.
2: Yeah,
1: yes, indeed.
2: To deal with it.
1: Yeah, you know? As we try to stay cool and, you know, and it's the 4th of July on a Saturday, which would normally be a great day, you know, which would normally be a fantastic day to have fun, but it is not for the faint of heart out there. I don't want anybody out there in that heat today. Stay inside, find you some AC if you can, and drink plenty of water. Make sure you stay hydrated. And because it's supposed to be very hot.
3: Man, what you talking about? I'm going to give me a couple of them wings off that grill.
1: He said he about to get some wings off that grill. And when we see him again, he's going to be black as me.
2: Mm-hmm.
1: Yes, indeed. Yeah,
2: it's so, 94 degrees.
1: Already. Yeah. It was 90 when I left out the house. 91, something like that. Mm-hmm. And we're supposed to have a high of 109, which is insane. I don't know what the feels like temperature will be with it at that temperature. So I'm looking at the screen. I don't know if that's correct. So if it's incorrect, call us, let us know. But as I can see here, it is a high of 109 and currently 95. So anyway, all that said, I'm saying things you guys already know. But because it's already in the 90s when I'm leaving the house, I said, you know what, let's play some music from the 90s. It's a good idea, right? James said, hey, you clever. So we're gonna have fun with the 90s this morning. So let's start off with this song here, which is Hot Like Fire. It's Aaliyah. Are you listening to the House of Soul as we try to stay warm? Let's get it, y'all.
2: Stay warm.
1: I mean, stay cool. See, it's messing my brain already.

0: What are you doing, man?
1: Trying to stay cool.
0: Oh, yeah. Yeah, the heat has affected you already, I see. Yeah, man. So we're having some trouble with this computer in here. And this only happens in the station. That's the weirdest thing.
1: Mm-hmm.
0: It's the weirdest thing. It only happens when I'm in here. So I'm going to switch computers here. And I happen to bring another.
1: Mm-hmm.
0: And I like to keep a spare. So hopefully that will solve the problem. But until then, we'll jump backwards to the 80s while we fix this problem. Then we'll move back into the 90s. All right, here we go.

0: Okay, to be specific, this song is from 1977. But they were rocking it in the 80s so hard that I said 80s.
1: Big shout out, 90s.
0: Yeah, big shout out to, and today.
1: And

0: today.
1: This is the DJ got to go do something real quick song. Mm-hmm. If you got to leave the set, that's the song you put on.
0: Yeah.
1: So we I've switched computers, y'all. Hopefully this one will work well. The heat is causing all types of things to happen. You know what I'm saying? It ain't the heat. I'm blaming the heat, but it ain't the heat. All right, let's get back into the 90s since we're in the 90s and we're going to be into the 100s in a hot second. You're listening to the House of Soul on the 4th of July.

0: Yes, indeed. You're listening to The House of Soul on what is a very hot holiday weekend. And I was in queue over here. I didn't know what was going on. Yeah, how are you doing? Man, I got like maybe 3, maybe 4 hours of sleep last night.
1: Mm-hmm.
0: That's why I'm not saying a whole lot.
1: Right.
0: Because I know I'm going to stutter and mutter. I could not sleep last night to save my life. I think sometimes when you get really hot like that,
1: yeah,
0: it's hard to like cool off. And even though the AC was pumping, and even though, you know, I'd had all the ice cold drinks that I, you know, could have, ice cold water, all the things, I could not rest last night.
1: Yeah.
0: So yeah, anyway, I'm playing this music because I'm sleepy, to be honest with y'all.
1: But you jamming though, that man.
0: Okay, I'm glad.
1: Jamming. I had a lot of calls in about your the new computer.
0: Yeah, I had to switch computers, man. This thing, good gosh, who you got over there?
1: They say black don't crack.
0: What you got over there?
1: I got over here. First of all, we want to let me turn it over here. Okay.
0: Mm-hmm. Mm-hmm.
1: First of all, shout out to Rebecca Bryan and husband Vincent for 28 years of a wedding anniversary.
0: Hey.
1: And that comes from Glenn R. Taylor.
0: Okay.
1: Sister Sunshine called in and said, on July the 1st, Michelle Noodles with the Holler Back Show.
0: Yeah.
1: Yeah, she celebrated her birthday on July the 1st.
0: Noodles. I've known Noodles for almost 30 years.
1: Yeah. So
0: big shout out to Noodles.
1: Okay.
0: A hip-hop stalwart in the D.C. area and abroad. So big shout out to her. Also a very long-time WPFW programmer. So much love to Noodles on her birthday.
1: Yeah, she celebrated on the 1st. July the 2nd was Jordan Strudwick.
0: Uh-huh. Oh, yeah.
1: Yeah.
0: Oh, okay, and another WPFW friend. My main man. Okay. Yeah. Happy birthday.
1: And on July the 3rd, which was yesterday, was Brian B. Note Brown.
0: Wow.
1: Back to the Paradise show, right?
0: What's up, Brian? Happy birthday. So we got some cancers in the crew.
1: Yes, yeah, a lot of them.
0: Yeah.
1: It's a lot of them. Valerie out of Carolina, she called in and said that she's real. You got her dancing and driving. She's doing a D&D.
0: Not Dungeons and Dragons.
1: Right.
0: Driving and dancing.
1: Driving and dancing.
0: I got you.
1: Shannon in Michigan is listening in. Also, Michelle in Michigan is listening.
0: What's up, Michigan?
1: Michigan is in the house. Also, let me turn it over.
0: What do they call them? Michiganders, I think it's called?
1: That's what it's called.
0: Yeah,
1: right?
0: Yeah. Uh-huh.
1: Yeah. Also, there was a birthday for, Cecilia Lane, which is a cousin of mine.
0: Mm-hmm.
1: She celebrates her birthday today. Yeah. There's a couple of events. Let's write down now, if you got your pen and paper. On July the 31st, it's at the Coco Cabana, 2031 University Boulevard, East Hyattsville, Maryland. It's an all-white Leo celebration featuring the wickedest band alive, Rare Essence, and James Funk.
0: Okay.
1: And then on the 18th, it's a cookout, Candy Cane City Rec Facility, which is at Beach Drive, Bethesda, Maryland, Rock Creek Park. It's a cookout, bring your own chairs, and that's with Gary Johnson Bay.
0: Okay.
1: The telephone number to reach Gary Johnson Bay is 813-477-7789. And for the Coco Cabana event, there's a number to call, which is 202-748-6565.
0: All right, that's what's up. Also, big shout out and happy birthday is forthcoming. I think it's in the middle of the week to my boy Grindstone. Grindstone Universal is celebrating a birthday, and this is a very special birthday for him, and he knows why. So this is a beautiful thing to celebrate a birthday this year. So sending him love. And to all the cancers, let's see, who else? Lottie Kimraj, happy birthday, just passed.
1: Mm-hmm.
0: Who else? A bunch of folks
1: that
0: I cannot remember. And they all mad at me right now because I can't remember. So
1: when we get in here, sometimes that happens.
0: Now I'm going to go to my Facebook so I don't get in trouble. You don't want to get in trouble with a cancer.
1: Right.
0: That's a real thing. What's that?
1: The Leos is right here behind you to back you up.
0: That's right. I got lions to deal with them crabs.
1: We got lions. They're coming up, buddy.
0: All right. So y'all, let's stay cool today.
1: Mm-hmm.
0: And we will continue to crank as I am half asleep.
1: Yeah.
0: And we'll get back to the cranking right after a word from the station. You're listening to The House of Soul.
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And if you don't dance, well, you're no friend of mine. Say what now? Go, go if you want to, and to the places you can never find. I said, if you don't dance, well, if you don't dance, say, well, bullet.

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Rockin' to the beat, cause we come on. We got DJ Kool and Duck Get Fresh. Rockin' to the beat, cause we

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0: Yeah, yeah.
1: Do you want to slice them on up?
0: Slice them on up.
1: Do you slice them on up?
0: Slice them on up. Yeah, man. Having a good time in here.
2: You doing it, man.
0: Oh, yeah, you having a good time?
2: Yes.
0: What? Okay, good, good.
2: Understatement.
0: Good. Okay.
2: Understatement.
0: Okay. I had to take it back. You know what I'm saying?
2: Yeah.
0: We started with the 90s and then we moved to some 80s go-go,
2: mm-hmm.
0: which you never hear 80s go-go. So right. I thought I'd play some, you know, you hear it here.
2: Man.
0: Yeah.
2: You
0: yeah.
2: was there. You was there. Reds and the Boys.
0: Yeah,
2: man.
0: Yeah.
2: Central. Man.
0: Play a little Sluggo. Even threw some Sluggo in there. What y'all know about that?
2: Oh, yeah. Sharon. Daughter Sonya wishes Sharon and Howard Brook, a 33-year anniversary. Yvonne says she's wishing herself on July the 7th, her birthday. Her name is Yvonne. She's a Cancer birthday.
0: Okay.
2: And then Ray from Southeast, he's living in Baltimore. He said, man, you got him feeling like he's still in Benning Heights.
0: Okay, right on.
2: Jake from Florida, he called in and said, man, he's really enjoying the show. Miss Moselle. Miss Moselle says she's dancing all over the place.
0: All right, Miss Moselle, get him.
2: Yeah, get him. And then I think Sweet G, she just texted me and she said, hey, Lance, he's taking me back, and Sweet G is loving it. Y'all stay cool and hydrated.
0: Right on. Yeah. Big shout out to Kenny D, who hollered at me on the text, said, you cranking.
2: Mm-hmm.
0: So, yeah, that's a good thing to be cranking. Also, I want to let you guys know about something going on next week. It's July the 9th, 7:30 p.m., Pennsylvania and 3rd Street, Northwest. It's a Let's Get Free concert. Yes, indeed. That's Flor de Tolache and Mumu Fresh,
2: mm-hmm.
0: and the Chuck Brown Band, Kimba, Syrup Kids, Rogue Stars, DJ Illinois, and DJ KK47. And headlined by Dead Prez.
2: Okay.
0: Yeah, so that's right up our alley. That's a WPFW type of thing right there.
2: And what date is that again?
0: That's July the 9th. So
2: July the 9th, next Thursday.
0: Yeah, so much love to my folks, M1.
2: Mm-hmm.
0: And I've done a couple of shows with him over the years.
2: Mm-hmm.
0: So big shout out to M1. Much love. And let's see. Cowboy Fred is in this junk.
2: Man, I can't wait.
3: Ready to get him, man.
2: I can't wait.
0: Brethren. You know, they always talk about Hampton versus Howard, but you know, Hampton and Howard together is vicious.
2: Vicious.
3: Absolutely.
2: It is two H's, man. That's horizontal.
0: You cannot, when the two places get together, it's unstoppable.
2: Mm-hmm.
0: And you throw some Aggies in there too.
2: Yeah,
0: you talking about something serious, brother.
3: But so, ready to say I'm hard to handle.
0: Yeah, she said too hard to handle now.
3: Hard to handle.
0: And what's funny? That's H's too hard and handle. You know what I'm saying? Too hard to handle.
2: Two, you know what I'm saying?
0: That's right. So yeah, man, I have a great appreciation for my brethren and sistren down the street. So he gonna do his thing with the Southern Soul Party. Lady C is still out. And hopefully she's having a good old time wherever she is, and kicking it, you know what I mean?
2: Mm-hmm.
0: So we got about 15 minutes left in the show. I'm going to play a few more of these good old go-go songs from the 80s. Sound like
2: Body
0: James.
2: Movers.
0: Sound like James, didn't it?
2: Yeah.
0: All right, speaking of James and the crew, let's finish this Body Moves right quick, and then we'll get into something that's going to really make your feet move, all right?
2: Bet.
0: Okay, cool. All right, you listen to the House of Soul, y'all.

0: You silly man.
1: Oh man. Yes,
2: that's
1: indeed.
2: What the heat will do to you.
1: Yeah, the heat will make it sick.
2: But we cool in here.
0: All right, so yeah, we are happy to be here, y'all, on this day. I was very tired when I came in here. I only had 3 hours, 3.5 hours of sleep, so I had to stand up and spin the whole time to stay awake. Hold on, let me hit this.
2: Ow.
0: Yeah. Y'all know that song? You know that song? This is called New Spaceship by George Clinton and the P-Funk All-Stars. And I just wanted to give them a big shout out because they're in New Orleans today, Essence Festival, and they will be dropping the Mothership. Yes, they
2: is this
0: will.
2: The first one?
0: Yeah, they got since the first time.
2: Yeah, first time since
0: they, yeah, back in the day.
2: Yeah.
0: It's not the Mothership that's in the Blacksonian. It's not that one. It's not
2: a Tesla.
0: Yeah. No, it's not a Tesla. No, it's not. No, it is not. It is, I don't know what it is, but it ain't that.
2: It's an Oldsmobile.
0: Okay, I will rock with an Oldsmobile.
2: Pontiac.
0: Yeah, as you say, Pontiac. Yeah.
2: Pontiac.
0: Say what? Yeah, no. So yeah, the new spaceship is dropping today in New Orleans, and I wish I were there with my friends.
2: Yeah, yeah.
0: Big shout out to Garrett Scheider. Big shout out to Greg Boyer, Greg Thomas. Big shout out to the whole P-Funk crew and all my folks, man.
2: Yeah,
0: too many to name. You know what I'm saying? Too many to name.
2: Sure.
0: But much love to them as they drop their new spaceship. And what else?
2: I definitely got to see it.
0: Yeah,
2: I definitely can't wait for it to get this.
0: Listen, I can't wait.
2: Yeah,
0: I told y'all that story about how my mother wouldn't let me go to see this Mothership drop in 78.
2: Yeah.
0: So I had to wait to 2026. But
2: It's all good.
0: Mm-hmm. So, brother, you wanted to share something.
2: Yeah, I wanted to share something. You know, my aunt transitioned on the 1st, July the 1st. So, you know... prayers and prayers and prayers and much needed prayers are for the family of the Hilliards Watsons. As we were jamming in here, I said, I know she would be at the house partying like I don't know what right now. Because she would be up. But, you know, I got a photo of her with her walker dancing, you know, when Bill Wax was playing some songs. So, you know, my cousin Sean, my cousin Troy, my cousin Stephanie are the kids that are left. And my Uncle Willie is her... only brother. So, you know, rest in power to Shirley Virginia Hilliard.
0: Yes.
2: Rest in power. Job well done.
0: Yes.
2: 15 round bout that she put up, you know, with the illness that she suffered with. So rest in power, Auntie. Know that we are celebrating you here on earth. We are celebrating
0: indeed.
2: So, you know, just going on home and do your thing. We got you. Yeah, we got you. So
0: much love to your family, brother, as you guys, you know, mourn her loss and celebrate her life more like. Much love to each and every one of you. And I feel like I know her because, you know, she lived up the street from me.
2: Right up the street.
0: And, you know, so I feel like I know her, never met her. But, yeah, man, so sending y'all love and light. Okay, well, we out the way in just a moment for Brother Cowboy Fred, who will be filling in for Lady C again. And he's gonna rock shock the house, and y'all gonna have a ball. Continue on your 4th of July
2: celebration,
0: thing, whatever it is, however you feel about it. You know, hopefully you can, you're off work if nothing else. You know what I'm saying? Yes, indeed.
2: And please be safe with these fireworks. If you're gonna be firing fireworks, please be safe.
0: Please. Okay.
2: Do not let any kids light the fireworks.
0: Yes, indeed.
2: All right.
0: We out of here, y'all.
2: We out of here.
0: Much love.
2: All right.
0: Peace.
2: Peace.

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0: Let's hear it. Good afternoon. I am the cowboy sitting in for Lady C. Are y'all ready to go get some? And if I got to come in here, man, behind Lance, boy, we got to do something, man. Boy, he had the thing rocking and on fire. I had to go out back outside, get a bucket of water, come back here and pour on everybody, man. This thing was burning up. Woo! Happy Independence Day. Yes, you're right. However you are celebrating, I hope and I pray that you stay hydrated. It is hotter than 12 yards of hell out there, man. Woo! I didn't want to walk from the house to the car. Dude talking about the other day, man, told me, he said he was going to the liquor store. I said, it's too hot to go to the liquor store. Woo! You need to call them people and tell them to deliver. It's too hot to go to the liquor store. If you don't already have it, guess what? You probably don't need it. But on the real tip, y'all, hey, man, hey, I'm serious. That's some bad stuff out there, dude. This reminds me, I grew up in Texas. I grew up in this, believe it or not. But when you don't know no better, you just do.
1: Yep.
0: We done got a little soft, y'all, and it's hot out there, and I'm going to take it. People say, why don't you go back down there? Why don't you go? Woo! I'm okay. As long as the air conditioning working, I'm going to be all right. Hey, Lance, I even looked up, man. I remember years ago, man, I looked up, man, who actually invented the air condition. I think it was Carrier. I think his name was Carrier. You know there's a Carrier brand of air condition. He should have gotten a Nobel Peace Prize. I tell you the truth. I don't even know. I can't imagine. Can you imagine being in a place, and I'm sure that you can think of several places where people do not have control of the heat and the air condition. And can you imagine being in a place today, in a place where you don't have no air condition and ain't nothing that you can do about it?
1: Let me tell you something.
0: See?
1: Can I tell you something?
0: Yeah, go ahead.
1: Can you hear me?
0: Hold on. Which one? Let's see. Which one is that?
1: That's four.
0: Is that four? I think
2: can
0: that's
2: you hear
0: four.
2: Me?
0: Yeah, I got you.
2: Man, I went to a high school. We didn't have not one bit of air conditioning.
0: Really?
2: Not one bit. Now, this was in the 80s, almost the 90s. You know what I'm saying? It was the 80s. We didn't have any air conditioning. But what happened was we ended up winning, during my time there, three state championships in football and two in basketball.
0: Okay.
2: In Virginia.
0: In Virginia.
2: And I think it was the heat that girded us up and made us strong to be able to play those sports so well.
0: It could have been. You know, it could have been. Like I say, growing up in Texas, man, you know what I'm saying? These kids now, you know, they're playing football and everything, man. They have mandatory breaks, man, to get hydrated, and they should.
2: Yeah.
0: We had one break.
2: Yeah.
0: And it was one water hole.
2: Yeah.
0: And you had about 5 minutes for 30 people to get them a sip of water and get back on the football field.
2: You know it.
0: Else it was going to be consequences and repercussions at the end of practice. So you figured out how to get as much water as you could get in about 10 seconds. And guess what, Lance?
2: What?
0: Nobody passed out.
2: It's wild.
0: Ever.
2: Isn't it weird?
0: Nobody ever passed out.
2: What is up with
0: they
2: that?
0: Ain't never called no ambulance to practice to pick nobody up and take up to the emergency room. Nothing.
2: That's ever. Wild. Shout out to Hampton High School.
0: Oh, hold on. Since you're on that tip right there, then we're going to go and play some music for them.
2: Okay.
0: Now, you was in Hampton in the 80s.
2: Yeah.
0: And y'all didn't have no air. We had air conditioning in high school in Texas. Right. Now, it might have been mandatory, though.
2: We were the only school in town that did not have air conditioning.
0: Really?
2: They let us wear shorts. That was it. That was the only thing that
0: we couldn't wear no shorts.
2: Yeah. No one else could in the city.
0: No.
2: But because it would be like 90-some degrees in the school.
0: I see these kids going to school now. I don't know where they're going. I don't know if they're going to school to the playground, man. We couldn't wear no shorts, man.
2: Yeah. Well, we won every state championship and everything, from checkers to tiddlywinks to football to basketball. We won it all.
0: Yeah. We did pretty good, too. But, man, I don't want no more of that heat.
2: No, sir.
0: They can keep it. I wouldn't trade air conditioning for nothing.
2: No, sir.
0: Hey, Lance, man, hey, y'all have a good and a safe holiday, man. The two of you, man, y'all stay safe out there, man. Stay hydrated with water.
1: Yes.
3: Yeah. Not just juice.
0: Water.
2: Yes.
0: Not just juice. And all juice because it got sugar in it.
2: Yeah.
0: Drink water, man.
2: Yes. Mm-hmm. All right, brother.
0: All right, now. Y'all stay safe. Listen, this is Cowboy. We're going to have ourselves a good time. I'm already in the mood, man, coming in behind Lance and man.
3: Calvin.
0: Yeah, Calvin. Stay safe, man.
3: You too, man.
0: Don't eat the last rib.
3: Hey, it was 1902 that the air conditioner was invented by Carrier.
0: See? I'm pretty good, ain't I?
3: Yeah, you good.
0: See?
3: You excellent.
0: I'm pretty. Hey, man, you look up and you put it on your mind, the things that's important to you.
3: Yeah.
0: Air conditioner's important to me.
1: Enjoy.
0: Y'all stay safe, bruh.
3: All right, Cowboy.
0: Hey, look, we're going to have ourselves a good time up in here, man. I'm sitting in for Lady C. Thank you, Lady C. I know she got her ears on, boy. We going to go here, there, and everywhere. Oh, the other thing, I'm sure glad I ain't got no more horses. All you dudes that's out there, man, with horses, man, woo. No horses for me. No flies, no, no, no, we ain't, no. The answer is no, we ain't doing it. Going to get the ice check.

Lil Milton down at Annie Mae's Cafe. 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I'm sitting here reminiscing, having myself a good time all by myself. Oh, am I by myself? Yeah, you're right. Ooh, I know I'm not. I feel the vibe, man. This energy in this place. Yes, indeed. But I was reminiscing before I came in here. I was thinking about old friend Papa Marshall, who used to barbecue down there at Green Acres, man. And on a day like today, after I got off the air and the gator was on, man, we going on down there and sit around the barbecue pit and have some ribs and just chop it up and talk to the fellas. Yes, you're right. And, man, I miss Papa Marshall. Boy, that was a good dude, man. A good dude. But he gone on to glory and God bless him, but, and that made me think about another friend of mine. Yes, you're right. Mama Kay, she went on to glory last week. And, boy, I tell you what, that hit my heart sure enough, man. She was such a good friend, not just to me, but so many people. But I would have to claim her to be one of my best friends I've ever had in my life. She was just an absolutely wonderful, brilliant, giving, kind, smart woman. Loved me some Mama K. Man, let me tell you. Well, let's keep it moving. I'm the cowboy sitting in for Lady C. And yeah. Take y'all back just a little.

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1: And check out the ensuite.

0: cannot excuse that. Something going on up in him, but I'm gonna fix it. You better believe I'm gonna fix it. That's the truth about it. I am the cowboy. I know y'all calling in here. Fella just called me and he wants some of that. I got that. But hey, listen. Y'all need to understand now.
1: She's just out of Louisiana.
0: I'm doing somebody else's show. This is Lady C show. This ain't my show. I'm trying to stay true to the spirit of the show. You feel me? Now I know she plays a whole lot more. This is a Southern Soul show, and I'm playing more of the blues than Southern Soul, but I know I got some blues folk out there want to hear some blues on Saturday afternoon. Somebody say amen. But we gonna get it. We gonna get it. I'm gonna try to satisfy everybody before I get out of here at 2 o'clock anyway. But I put this on here for me right here. This is my homeboy right here. Ain't that the truth? Oh, lightning. I know I got some lightning fans out there, man. This is just Saturday afternoon music right here. Get him, Sam!

I just got a call from a fella. I think he said down in Tennessee. I think he must be down in them mountains down there. He said it's nice and cool over there. I told him to send us some of that. Woo-wee! I'm happy for him, man. But I think he said it was 79. Can you believe that? What would you give for 79 degrees right now? Man, I'm gonna tell you something. Somebody asked me the other day, say, man, you barbecuing today? I said, are you crazy? Why would I go outside and start a fire and it's 95 degrees already? Something about that don't make no sense at all. Come on now. What you love in the morning, love in the night. Don't ever leave it till everything's all right. Come on, baby. Let's

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Few minutes.

0: Welcome to the second hour of the Southern Soul Party. I am the cowboy sitting in for Lady C on this Independence Day 2026. Listen, I know it's a party's Independence Day and people doing this, that, and the other, but I would be remiss and I would not want anyone to say that I came in here and didn't water the garden. No, we're not going to do that. We have to take care of business today as well. I know folk out there getting it in. Be careful out there getting it in. Whatever you're getting into, be careful. Be careful. Yes, indeed. Man, I have been binging this CD, man, for the last 2 weeks. Man, I got stuff stacked down in my own studio, and I pulled this thing out and blew the dust off of it and said, boy, where you been asleep? Lightnin' Hopkins and John Lee Hooker playing together. That was a piece entitled, Y'all Excuse Me. Wasn't that appropriate? He said, y'all, wait a minute while I change my spectacles. Oh, Texas man. We heard some Bobby Rush, too, from his CD Sitting on Top of the Blues. The Bobby Rush Shuffle. Now, I want to play for you. I'm sure somebody has probably played something from this already, but I'm going to do it, too. The meaning of July the 4th for the Negro. This was penned by Frederick Douglass. This recitation is by Ossie Davis. The meaning of July the 4th for the Negro. Y'all bear with me. Let's do this.
1: By the rivers of Babylon, there we sat down. Yea, we wept when we remembered Zion. We hanged our harps upon the willows in the midst thereof. For there, they that carried us away captive required of us a song. And they that wasted us required of us mirth, saying, sing us one of the songs of Zion. How shall we sing the Lord's song in a strange land? If I forget thee, O Jerusalem, let my right hand forget her cunning. If I do not remember thee, let my tongue cleave to the roof of my mouth. Fellow citizens, above your national tumultuous joy, I hear the mournful wail of millions whose chains, heavy and grievous yesterday, are today rendered more intolerable by the jubilee shouts that reach them. If I do forget, if I do not faithfully remember those bleeding children of sorrow this day, may my right hand forget her cunning, and may my tongue cleave to the roof of my mouth. To forget them, to pass lightly over their wrongs, and to chime in with the popular theme would be treason most scandalous and shocking, and would make me a reproach before God and the world. My subject, then, fellow citizens, is American slavery. I shall see this day and its popular characteristics from the slave's point of view. Standing there, identified with the American bondman, making his wrongs mine, I do not hesitate to declare with all my soul that the character and conduct of this nation never looked blacker to me than on the 4th of July.

You know, Martin Luther King started something what nobody ever thought one day everybody would be free. The people thought, cause the poor black people was begging to be free, looking for freedom. That seemed like it was a crime to some people. They didn't notice it. But the day has come. Martin Luther King said it would be here one day. And it's here, coming strong all the time. Every country now, the people want to be free. Because they're tired of being held down by leaders. When you can do for yourself, you don't have to have no leaders to do it. Or they're looking out for themselves and they do you wrong. So all we want is freedom. That's what the whole world needs, freedom. You know, when the teachers go to teaching children in school about this piano, still they tell them to bang on it. They don't have to touch it. Just open this piano and ask them what it means, which you know the children don't know. So you the teacher, and if you don't know yourself, ask somebody. When you open up this piano, you see freedom. You got to tell them it's freedom. And you let them know that nobody can play this piano, play the white keys and don't play the black keys. You got to mix all these keys together to make harmony. And that's what the whole world needs all over, to let people know they want harmony. And the world will become to be one. That will be the day.

0: So I say, Lord, have mercy. Thank you, God, for this precious years you gave to me.
1: Wishing champion Jack Dupree today would be his birthday from the Crescent City. Yes, indeed. Ooh, man. That's a powerful piece, isn't it? Freedom. Before that, we played an excerpt from The Meaning of July the 4th for the Negro, an excerpt from an extensive piece by Frederick Douglass that was recited there by Ossie Davis. A young lady called in while I was playing that and actually reminded me, because I think I saw it on Facebook or something or another, that they actually are doing an enactment, a recitation live of that piece in its entirety at the Portrait Gallery down at Gallery Place on today. Yeah, so if you are out and about, and if it the spirit moves you, I'm certain that that will be time well spent. I remember when we were, we meaning WPFW, when we were at over in Adams Morgan, when Lou Hankins was the program director. Some of you all know what I'm getting ready to say. Every 4th of July, it didn't matter who complained about it, this was his thing, and he did it every 4th of July. He played Richard Pryor, Bicentennial N-Word. He played it all day. he did. And some people complained, and he played it anyway. That was his, you know, letting people know how he felt, what was on his mind and in his spirit. And I understand it. I do. I ain't gonna start preaching. Let's keep moving. I'm gonna play another piece coming behind that Champion Jack Dupree piece entitled Freedom. And we're gonna get back to the party, but as I say, I don't

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Everything is in. 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

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This they burying ground. 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

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I'm not octopus, no. So I have eight on. So I'm doing the best I can with what I got. Yeah, you're right. But she wanted to hear some JT, and I play some JT. Now, I could play JT for 2 hours for sure. But she wanted to hear Last $2. 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I'm sorry, baby. I told you JT said he wasn't going to give you his Last $2 no way. he said he gave you $2 the last time. 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So, anyway.

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Moonwalking, alligators, and everything, don't they?

Well, we've come to the end of the show this afternoon. It's been my distinct pleasure being with you. I am the cowboy sitting in for Lady C on the Southern Soul Party. Bill Wax is in the building. Y'all get ready for him. Yes, indeed. Have a very safe and hydrated Independence Day 2026. Until we meet again by way of radio, Luta Continua Victoria Certa. The struggle continues, but the blessing is victory is certain for the believer. God bless you. I love you.

0: Hey, Laba, a little Zydeco right here on WPFW. Thank you, Fred, very much. What a wonderful show. And thanks for spending time watering the garden. It's hot out there. You're willing to spend time in the garden these days. You're putting in the good work. Thank you, Fred, very much. Filling in for Lady C. I believe she will be back next weekend.
1: Thank you.
0: Thank you, Fred. Anytime, brother. Okay. Roots and Fruits, you're listening to WPFW in Washington, D.C. I'm going to start with this piece. It's called What is the Slave? What to the Slave is the 4th of July? It was a speech given by Frederick Douglass on July 5th, 1852, in the Corinthian Hall in Rochester, New York. It is going to be read by Ozzie Davis, and I'll let it speak for itself.
2: By the rivers of Babylon, there we sat down. Yea, we wept when we remembered Zion. We hanged our harps upon the willows in the midst thereof. For there, they that carried us away captive required of us a song. And they that wasted us required of us mirth, saying, sing us one of the songs of Zion. How shall we sing the Lord's song in a strange land? If I forget thee, O Jerusalem, let my right hand forget her cunning. If I do not remember thee, let my tongue cleave to the roof of my mouth. Fellow citizens, above your national tumultuous joy, I hear the mournful wail of millions whose chains, heavy and grievous yesterday, are today rendered more intolerable by the jubilee shouts that reach them. If I do forget, if I do not faithfully remember those bleeding children of sorrow this day, may my right hand forget her cunning, and may my tongue cleave to the roof of my mouth. To forget them, to pass lightly over their wrongs, and to chime in with the popular theme would be treason most scandalous and shocking, and would make me a reproach before God and the world. My subject, then, fellow citizens, is American slavery. I shall see this day and its popular characteristics from the slave's point of view. Standing there, identified with the American bondman, making his wrongs mine, I do not hesitate to declare with all my soul that the character and conduct of this nation never looked blacker to me than on the 4th of July.

0: 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What does this milestone mean to you? 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
1: We have assigned ourselves the task of defining certain trends and certain situations, and in such have become, I guess, more so than musicians, bluesicians, because we have tended to try to define certain means and modes related to the blues. We attempted to define the lie detector blues. It's caught by Mayor Frank Rizzo. I understand that he is sick currently. And we send our coldest regards. The lie detector blues and what Brian Jackson used to refer to as the ex officio blues. It's caught by Agnew. Nixon. It's terminal. And what we found ourselves becoming afflicted with over the past 6 months or so is the bicentennial blues. Some people think that America invented the blues, and few people doubt that America is the home of the blues, because the bluesicians have gone all over the world carrying the blues message, and the world has snapped its fingers and tapped its feet right along with the blues folks. But the blues has always been totally American as apple pie, as American as the blues, as American as apple pie. The question is, why? Why should the blues be so at home here? Well, America provided the atmosphere. America provided the atmosphere for the blues, and the blues was born. The blues was born on the American wilderness. The blues was born on the beaches where the slave ships docked. Born on the slave man's auction block. The blues was born and carried on the howling wind. The blues grew up a slave. The blues grew up as property. The blues grew up in Nat Turner visions. The blues grew up in Harriet Tubman courage. The blues grew up in small town deprivation. The blues grew up in big city isolation. The blues grew up in the nightmares of the white man. The blues grew up in the blues singing of Bessie and Billy and Ma. The blues grew up in Satchmo's horn, on Duke's piano, in Langston's poetry, on Robeson's baritone. The point is that the blues is grown. The blues is grown now, full grown, and you can trace the evolution of the blues on a parallel line with the evolution of this country. From Plymouth Rock to Acid Rock, from 13 states to Watergate, the blues is grown, but not the home. The blues is grown, but the country has not. The blues remembers everything the country forgot. It's a bicentennial year, and the blues is celebrating a birthday. And it's a bicentennial blues. America has got the blues, and it's a bicentennial edition. The blues view might amuse you, but make no mistake, it's a bicentennial year. A year of hysterical importance. A year of historical importance. Ripped off like donated moments from the past. 200 years ago this evening. 200 years ago last evening. And what about now? The blues is now. The blues has grown up and the country has not. The country has been ripped off. Ripped off like the Indians. Ripped off like jazz. Ripped off like nature. Ripped off like Christmas. manhandled by media overkill, goosed by aspiring vice presidents, violated by commercial corporations. A bicentennial year, the year the symbol transformed into the BUY centennial. By a car, by a flag, by a map. Until the public en masse has been bludgeoned into bicentennial submission or bicentennial suspicion. I fall into the latter category. It's a blues year, and America has got the blues. It's got the blues because of partial deification of partial accomplishments over partial periods of time. Halfway justice, halfway liberty, halfway equality. It's a half-ass year. And we would be silly in all our knowledge, in all our self-righteous knowledge, when we sit back and laugh and mock the things that happen in our lives, to accept anything less than the truth about this bicentennial year. And the truth relates to 200 years of people and ideas getting by. It got by George Washington. The ideas of justice, liberty, and equality got cold by George Washington. Slave owner general. Ironic that the father of this country should be a slave owner. The father of this country, a slave owner. Having got by him, it made it easy to get by his henchmen, the creators of this liberty, who slept in the beds with the captains of slave ships, fought alongside black freedmen in the Union Army, and left America a legacy of hypocrisy. It's a blues year. Got by Gerald Ford, oatmeal man. Has declared himself at odds with people on welfare, people who get food stamps, daycare children, the elderly, the poor, women, and people who might vote for Ronald Reagan. Ronald Reagan, it got by him. Hollywood. Acted like an actor, acted like a liberal. Acted like General Franco when he acted like governor of California, and now he acts like somebody might vote for him for president. It got by Jimmy Carter. Skippy. Got by Jimmy Carter and got by him and his friend, the Colonel. The creators of Southern Fried Triple Talk. A blues trio. America got the blues. It got by Henry Kissinger, the international godfather of peace. A piece of Vietnam, a piece of Laos, a piece of Angola, a piece of Cuba. A blues quartet. And America got the blues. The point is that it may get by you. For another 4 years, for another 8 years, you stuck playing second fiddle in a blues quartet. Got the blues looking for the first principle, which was justice. It's a blues year for justice. It's a blues year for the San Quentin Six looking for justice. It's a blues year for Gary Tyler looking for justice. It's a blues year for Reverend Ben Chavis looking for justice. It's a blues year for Boston looking for justice. It's a blues year for babies on buses. It's a blues year for mothers and fathers.

Sly and the Family Stone finishing up that opening set here on July 4th, a thing called Stand. Before that, Curtis Mayfield with Move On Up. Gil Scott-Heron with the Bicentennial Blues. He did that for the 200th anniversary. Change a few names, maybe, but it seems to me it remains mostly the same. The Impressions before that, this is My Country. Ray Charles and Lift Every Voice and Sing. Nina Simone, I Wish I Knew How It Feel to Be Free. And Frederick Douglass with What to the Slave is the 4th of July. And we'll leave that with a note of the message is in the music, as it so often is. And that starts 4th of July here on Roots and Fruits. We're going to switch gears a bit and sort of part of 4th of July, of course, is families getting together for whatever the reasons. Barbecues, party, and it's a little tough to be outside today for sure. If you are outside, please hydrate. Try to find ways to stay cool. It is incredibly nasty out there. Matter of fact, the thermometer, according to what we use for information here, says triple digits, 100 degrees right now. So please be very careful out there. July 8th is one of my all-time favorite artists, possibly my very favorite artist, a cat by the name of Louis Jordan. He was born in 1908, passed on my birthday in 1975, that's February 4th, at the age of 66. But when July 4th comes around, I can't help, my attention sort of drifts towards Louis Jordan. So for the rest of the show, I got cuts by Louis Jordan. And I'm mixing in a couple of few other cuts of other artists doing Louis Jordan tunes. So sit back, find a way to enjoy yourself, dance all you want, but make sure you're in the air conditioning, because if you're dancing outside, woo! We'll start with this one by the great Louis Jordan. Five guys named Moe.

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Five guys named Mo. They came out of nowhere, and that don't mean a thing. They rate high, and you'll know why when you hear them swing. Highbrow, lowbrow.

0: Yeah, but us. And kindly point that gun the other way and hobble, hobble, hobble off and hit the hay. Hey, hey, boss man, what do you say? It's easy pickings, ain't nobody here but us chickens.
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James Brown doing a Louis Jordan cut. Ain't nobody here but us chickens. Big influence on James Brown was Louis Jordan. Louis Jordan before that in his one of his quintessential tunes, Saturday Night Fish Fry. We heard Louis Jordan with Is You Is or Is You Ain't My Baby. Then Dr. John with Somebody Changed the Lock on My Door. Again, a Louis Jordan tune originally. Then Louis Jordan with Ain't Nobody Here But Us Chickens, his original version. And Louis Jordan started all that set off with Five Guys Named Mo. And that's exactly what we're going to be doing from now till 4 o'clock when Culture Shack will be here. So sit back, enjoy yourself. Lots of Louis Jordan. Hopefully you enjoy him as much as I do, because if you don't, you're in trouble. Because I got nothing almost but Louis Jordan for the rest of the hour. So stick with me. We're going to have some fun. This one by Louis Jordan, by the way, if you're a longtime listener to WPFW, remember many years ago when Jerry the Bama Washington used to do a blues show on Saturday afternoons. And this was one that he played very regularly by Louis Jordan. I had heard it sort of, but I had no idea that it was as popular as the Bama made it. And so here we go. Louis Jordan. We'll send this, those of us longtime listeners, those of you who remember the Bama here at WPFW, a thing called Salt Pork, West Virginia.

Martin's in town. I got a dollar and a quarter and I'm just Randy Clown. But don't let nobody play me cheap. I got 50 cents more than I'm

mama told me to leave Caledonia alone. That's what she told me, no kidding. That's what she said. She said, son, keep away from that woman. She ain't no good. Don't bother her. But mama didn't know what Caledonia was putting down. So I'm going down to Caledonia's house and ask her just one more time.

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Saturday, July 4th, Independence Day, Guy Bucci and the Heart Fixers are at Hank Deedle's Tavern, Rockville, Maryland at 9. Sunday, July 5th, Fast Eddie and the Slowpokes are at First Sunday Arts Festival, Annapolis, Maryland at 11 a.m. The D.C. Blues Society has their First Sunday Jam at the Silver Spring American Legion at 4. Carl Stoll and the Danger Zone are at Columbia Island Marina, Arlington, Virginia at 5. And Wolf's Blues Show and Sit and Jam with Linwood Taylor is at JV's Restaurant, Falls Church, Virginia at 8. Looking ahead to next Monday, July 6th, Swamp Dog Blues is at Westminster Church, Southwest DC at 6. And Wolf's Blues Show and Sit and Jam with Linwood Taylor is at Hank Deedle's Tavern, Rockville, Maryland at 7. 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

Ray Benson and Asleep at the Wheel doing the Louis Jordan track, Choo Choo Choo Boogie. Got the original for you coming up in the next set. Louis Jordan with Run Joe and Louis Jordan with Caledonia. Buster Brown with one of my very favorite Louis Jordan covers, his version of Is You Is or Is You Ain't My Baby. Just a wonderful jam up on that tune. I just love the sound of it. Louis Jordan before that and in the original Let the Good Times Roll, and Louis with Salt Pork. West Virginia started us back there. I'm Bill Wax. It's Roots and Fruits. We're going to continue with Louis Jordan up until 4 o'clock, and then Culture Shack will be here. Should have a fabulous show, as they always do for you. So don't go anywhere. Do stay cool, stay hydrated. It is really oppressive out there. I'm talking about the temperature now. Very oppressive out there. Keep that in mind if you're getting out and about at all. It's not going to cool down a lot when the sun goes down either, although they are saying there's a good chance of some thunderstorms coming through around 4 o'clock or so, a little bit later maybe, and that may cool things down a little bit, but the humidity will still be really, really high. So please be careful. Take care of yourself and take care of everyone else around you. And don't forget your pets, especially if they're outside or go outside. Please. They're going to need all the help they can get, too. Going to try to keep it cool. Here's another one by Louis Jordan. Heard Dr. John's version of it. Here's the original with Somebody Done Changed the Lock on My Door.

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0: Now, fellas, just you fellas, listen to me. Got something to tell you. I want you to listen to every word and govern yourself accordingly. Now, pay attention. You see these girls with these fine diamonds and fox furs and fine clothes? Well, Jack, they're looking for a husband. And you're listening to a man that knows.
1: They're not hooked!
0: They ain't fooling. And if you fool around with them, you're gonna get yourself a schooling. If she saves your dough and won't go to a show,
2: beware, brother, beware.
0: And if she's easy to kiss and never resists, be careful.
2: Beware, brother,
0: be careful. And if you go for a walk and she just listens while you talk, she's trying to hook you. And if nobody's looking and she asks you to taste her cooking, don't do it, don't do it. And if you go to a show and she wants to sit in the back row, bring her down front. Bring her right down front. And if you go for a snack and she wants a booth in the back, watch it. She's trying to hook you. And listen, if she's used to caviar and fine silk, and when she goes out with you, she wants a hot dog and a malted milk. She's been used to going to Carnegie Hall, and when you take out nightclub, and she wants to hear one meatball.
3: That's all.
0: If she grabs your hand and says, "Darling, you're such a nice man."
2: Beware,
0: I'm telling you.
1: Now,
0: listen to me. You think he's listening to me?
3: Yeah, he's listening.
0: You better listen to me. I'm telling you what's being put out. You better pick up on it. Now listen to this. If a sister calls you brother, you better get further, I'm telling you.
1: You better hit her.
0: You better hit her. And if she's kind of wild and she said, "Darling, please give me a trial," don't do it. Don't be weak. Don't give it to her. If she looks up in your face and just melts into place,
2: let
0: her melt. Forget it. You think he's paying attention to her? Should I ask him about
1: it?
0: Tell him everything? Okay, I'll tell him. Listen. If she calls you on the phone and she says, "Darling, are you all alone?" Tell her no, you got three girls with you. Don't pay no attention to women. Stand up for your rights.
1: That's right.
0: Be a man. That's
1: Superman.
0: Right. Should I tell him about
1: everything?
0: Anything? Well, listen, this is very important. If you turn out the light and she don't fight, that's all. That's the end. It's too late then. She got you hooked.

0: coming right down front, right here in front of me. Bring all the girls right here. I want to talk to them about 2 minutes. I'm telling you, ladies, I want to apologize for beware. I tried to save the fellas, but they ain't nowhere.
1: Stew
0: I'm telling you.
1: Pigeon,
0: stew pigeon. Who said stew pigeon? Somebody called you a stew pigeon. Don't pay no attention to that. Just listen to me. Ladies, I'm telling you, the fellas ain't no good nowadays. Stick around. Don't be no clown. Don't let me down and listen to what I'm putting down. Pay attention. If he drives you to the beach and starts to reach,
1: look out, sister.
0: If he says you look fetching and want to show you his etchings, don't go up there. I'm telling you, don't you go up there. If he says you look good in a sweater, go home and write him a letter.
1: Mm-hmm.
0: If he buys you quarts of champagne, take a train and go to Maine. Get out of town before it's too late. If he says, darling, you look just like my mother, go home and get your big brother. Have them sapped up. What you sit there giggling for? This ain't funny. Look out, I'm sitting there giggling. He, the devil. Pay attention to me. Don't be looking around at them. Look at me. Don't listen to nobody but me. Don't listen to Walter Winchell, Gabriel Heater, Ed Sullivan, Luella Parsons, Jimmy Fiddler, Jed Gahoover, Billy Rowe, John L. Lewis, Dan Burley, Mr. Anthony, and nobody. Pay attention to me. If something happened to you this summer, you'll say I didn't tell you. I'm giving you some knowledge straight from the shelf. This is some jive I use myself. I found it to be successful to a marked degree, and I'm giving it to you free. If you want to take it for a ride in his car, don't stay too long and don't go too far. If he says, darling, I feel so lucky, tell him to get a train and go to Kentucky. If he says you look groovy and he want to put you in a movie, he ain't no talent scout and he don't know what it's all about. If he laughs at all your jokes, says he only drinks Cokes and your brand is all he smokes, then he want to meet your folks, don't believe him, it's a hoax. Tell him to get lost, he's the most. Put on that fashion book and pay attention to me. If he says, darling, I'm on the square. Go on home and leave him there. If he says he want to take you for a date and you look great, tell him to go jump in the lake. He ain't nothing but a fake. You better stop that giggling. Look at him sitting there giggling. You'll be surprised what they're framing up on doing this summer on vacation. Stop that laughing and pay attention to me. Listen to what I'm talking about. Listen, if he wants to buy your clothes and nylon hose and take you around the nation on a 2-week vacation, buy your diamond rings and mink coats and everything, and he's a mellow creature and want to call a preacher, you don't have to look out. You got him, hold on to him, take him home to mother. Look out! Don't tease him. Mm-mm, don't tease him, just squeeze him.

great Ray Charles with a Louis Jordan cut early in the morning. We also heard Louis Jordan Look Out and Louis Jordan Beware. Really two sides of a coin, heads, tails, choose what you want. One a message to the men, one a message to the women. Louis made sure he was covering all bases at all times. For that, B.B. King and Bobby Blue Bland doing the Louis Jordan cut, Let the Good Times Roll. Louis Jordan with Choo Choo Choo Boogie, the original. And Louis Jordan got us all started with Somebody Done Changed the Lock on My Door. I got a bunch more Louis Jordan, get us to the top of the hour. Of course, Culture Shack coming on at 4 o'clock. At 6 o'clock, it's Caribbeana. It's hot, but those cats are even hotter. So stick around. Should be some great program for the next 4, 5, 6 hours. Really, all day into the evening with WPFW right here, 89.3 FM. Want to just get back to some more music, a little more food tunes by Louis Jordan. How about a little beans and cornbread?

0: at 2:30, I'll entertain all your kiddies on the White House lawn. All right, folks, if you send me to Washington as your leader, I'll personally see to it that every living American gets his potion after I get mine. All right, folks, we all are worrying about the coming election. But you know, folks, we got to make the proper selection. And I want to get all you people straight about all the candidates. Now, if you want a man with a good offer, then cast your ballot for Kafafa. And you can rest and be assured you'll get no graft from Taft. But if you want administration that'll groove you, that'll move you and keep you sin,
1: vote for John for president.
0: That's me, folks, on the swing ticket. Now, if you want to get the military bit straight, we all know that MacArthur would be great. And if you want a hipster that'll take no sassin, then vote for Stassen. But if you want to walk on the sunny side of the street with a candidate with a beat,
1: vote for John for president.
0: That's right, folks. You know, folks, I ain't running no chicken in the pot campaign. Everybody's going to drink champagne. And in every city, I'm going to install a rhythm committee. Pass out them cigars there, boy. And on my birthday, everybody in the USA is going to get new shoes. We're going dancing. Nobody will get the blues. No longer will I be on a phonograph record. I'm going to be on congressional record. If you want the man of the hour, then vote for Eisenhower. And ladies and gentlemen, don't sit there and sob, cause Truman don't want the job. But if you want a candidate that's real cool, don't vote for the elephant out of you. Vote for me.
1: Vote for John for president.
0: Folks, if you send me to White House, we all will serve.
1: Time.
0: I'll put everybody on relief.
1: Vote for John for president.
0: If you want to hustle with Russell, go ahead.
1: Vote for John for president.
0: Folks, if you stick with me, I'll put everybody in the ring.
1: Vote for John.
0: Right in,
1: for
0: brother, folks.
1: President.
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0: Louis Jordan with the boogie woogie blue plate. Muddy Waters doing a Louis Jordan Caledonia. Louis Jordan with Jordan for president. We can dream, right? And Louis Jordan with beans and cornbread. I got to get out of here. Culture Shack's here. And they're ready and raring to go. I'm going to leave you with another Louis Jordan cut. As always, be safe. Enjoy yourself if you can over the next few hours. But please take good care. Be hydrated and be careful. Coming right up, nothing but the wonderful folks from down there in the islands bringing us some wonderful, some great music. So you stick and stay. Don't go away. Here's Louis Jordan talking about that Junko partner.
1: Down the road.

0: brothers and sisters, ladies and gentlemen, kings and queens, please help me welcome to the mic, Sister Kim Bae.
1: Hey everybody, how are you doing? It's been a minute, but you all know how it is in the summertime. We have gigs, we have vacations, and we just have to live life sometime. But we are here, we miss you terribly, and guess what? We're here together

cool. Yeah, we're going to keep it cool. And we hope you are staying as cool and comfortable as possible in this extreme heat hovering over the DMV, not just the DMV, the entire East Coast. Please, please, please be sure to hydrate and try not to overexert yourself. I have some more things to say, but I want to go ahead and bring the man on in because it's been so long since he's been here. So bring into the mic the one, the only, none other than the big Rasta man occupying the big chair, DJ Z.

0: Yeah, it's been a while. I want to big up all my nice and decent family members out there, you know, who listen to the show each and every week, even when we're not here. Just want to send enough love to you.
1: Yeah.
0: And good vibrations.
1: Since you mentioned that, can we thank the programmers who showed up and showed out for us, starting with Scooter Magruder. Thank you. Kamau, thank you, brother. Lady Mur, thank you. Thank you for beautifully covering the Culture Shack in our absence. Each one of you skillfully orchestrated shows representative of and in alignment with the Culture Shack's programming, and we love you for that. We thank you so much. WPFW strong.
0: Big respect.
1: Programmers supporting one another.
0: Yeah. And we are here, and this is what, July 4th, 2026?
1: Yes, that day.
0: Yeah.
1: Show is.
0: Yeah, we're here. It's good to be with you again. You know, it's been a while, maybe like about a month for me. You know, I've been gone for a minute, you know. But I'm not leaving you. It's going to take a lot to really pull me away from you.
1: They know you're not going anywhere. They already know that. Let's talk a little bit about today's show, 4th of July, Message Music.
0: Yeah.
1: From Africa and across the diaspora. That's what we're doing.
0: From everywhere.
1: Yes. Oh, we want to thank Bill Wax for his amazing show addressing some issues. 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You can see the different programming. Just check us out. And all of the music programs remain in the archives for 2 weeks. So you have 2 weeks to catch up. Woo, Z Lion, I am so tired. I just got off the plane last night. The airporting was grueling. I will never go through Miami again in life. I just won't do it. You know, but all right, let's get back to our show today. What do you have to say about it, Z Lion?
0: Well, not much. I just want the music to just speak for itself.
1: All right, I have a little something to say, okay?
0: Okay.
1: Okay, there's several lies surrounding this holiday. And if you're out there enjoying your barbecue, you're enjoying family, you're cooking up some food, that's fine, because a lot of you don't really pay attention to the meaning of the holiday anyway. You just want to get together with family and have a good time. But one of the lies is that the 4th of July represented universal freedom and equality but for Black Americans, the Declaration of Independence was a hypocritical document, as it declared liberty for white colonists while legally protecting the enslavement of millions of African people. Crazy. Liberty and justice for all. That's clearly lying, and it's hard to believe that lie and keep living with it. But like you said, we just want to get into the music, even though the inequalities amongst us are glaring, and although startling, no longer surprising, even in this day and age. But the music is going to address some of these things, correct?
0: Definitely.
1: Yeah, elevate, raise some consciousness. And it's good music, because you know that's what you get here in the Culture Shack. So stay tuned.

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0: voice coming out of Trinidad and Tobago. Sister goes by the name of Queen Omega. This one is called Babylon Pressure. Prior to that, we heard from Stephen Marley. No, prior to that, we heard from Bob Marley himself, Top Ranking. The man said they don't want us to unite. All they want us to do is keep on fussing and fighting. We're not gonna do that, right?
1: Nope. No, sir.
0: All right, prior to that, we heard from Stephen Marley, and he said, chase them, them crooked politicians, chase them, chase them. Bloody City, Janine, and we kicked it off with the Abyssinians, a thing called This Land is for Everyone. Yeah, you're inside a Culture Shock with me, DJ Z Lion, and your sister, Kimbe.
1: Yes, yes. I feel balanced.
0: You feel balanced?
1: Yeah. When you're not here, I feel a little off balance, even though Mama and Boyo say you're always here. But, but it's nice being able to lean into the right and I see and feel
0: your balance
1: there.
0: Is important. We got to keep our balance.
1: Yes. Right? If only this world could find some balance. My goodness.
0: Before we can get to that, we have to respect each and every one as equal human beings on this planet.
1: Yeah.
0: And know that we all have a right to be on this earth.
1: So we're talking about and we're addressing this 4th of July, and Frederick Douglass delivered his blistering Independence Day address on July 5th, 1852 in Rochester, New York, to the Rochester Ladies Anti-Slavery Society. He used the occasion to point out the hypocrisy of celebrating a holiday of freedom while millions of Americans were held in chattel slavery. One of the excerpts from his address was, Where is it? The 4th of July is yours, not mine. You may rejoice, but I must mourn. You hear that? And that's still applicable today. He argued that for the American slave, the 4th of July highlights the gross injustice and cruelty of their enslavement, calling celebrations a sham and a thin veil to cover up crimes.
0: Well, we have a saying in the Caribbean, donkey said that the world not level. That means donkey said that the world is not level. It's not level for everyone. You know what I mean? So, yeah. But anyway, we're going to continue with this music.
1: All right. We're going into some soul steering R&B, a little bit of soul, any jazz up in there, a little something. Yeah. Hope you're digging this segment. Kicking it off with History Has Its Eyes on You with John Legend. John always sounds like he's singing to the choir or singing in a choir.

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1: Sea lion. I'm just sauteing in that one. That's pretty deep. American fruit, African roots. That was Zulima. You remember the group Faith, Hope, and Charity? Vaguely, even.
2: Yeah.
1: Yeah, she was a member of that before she went solo. Let My People Go, Get Up, Stand Up, Live, the Neville Brothers. I knew you were going to get some Neville Brothers in there. I just knew it. One of your favorite groups.
2: I love my New Orleans brothers.
1: Yeah. Ray Charles's version of Imagine, and he put some soul up on that one, did he not? Mm-hmm. Cynthia Erivo.
2: Yeah.
1: Isn't she the one that was in that movie?
2: Yeah, she's an actress.
1: I still have
2: yet. She did Aretha Franklin.
1: Yeah, and that other movie I still have yet to see it that everyone was talking about. I don't know. It just didn't pull my spirit. It wasn't something that I was inclined to watch. Stand Up, and that was from Harriet. Americans, Janelle Monae. American Funeral, Alex the Kid and Joseph Angel. History Has Its Eyes on You, John Legend, opening that segment.
2: Yeah, it's a beautiful Saturday inside of Culture Shock. And it's nice to be back with you, you
1: yes.
2: know.
1: Yes, hey y'all.
2: I miss you guys. I miss you. I miss my family.
1: What's up, Shack Village? We definitely miss you. I had a wonderful time in Jamaica. You know, I stay at, I can't say that. Well, the resort that I stay at is just like a Cheers to us, where everybody knows your name and no one is a stranger this time around. Yes, I gained 2 more mamas. And when I tell you, those 2 poured love all over me, all into me. They spoke so much positivity into my being, and they embraced me like I was their own. It was just amazing. And then when it was time to leave, we all cried. We bawled like a baby. I have to go to Houston and visit them because it was just so amazing, the entire group. I had a good time.
2: Uh-huh.
1: Yeah.
2: Well, I had a lot of fun too, you know, doing that.
1: Wait. How you have fun without me?
2: I had fun. Well, you did without me.
1: You all hear that? He had fun without me.
2: I had to make up for the time that you're not here, you know.
1: But you know what he loved most? He was in the house alone, and he could sing at the top of his lungs and at 3 o'clock in the morning without me saying, I'm trying to go to bed. Right?
2: Yeah.
1: Why you say, oh, you just told me that you could sing freely at home. That's what you told me. But go ahead, tell me about your fun.
2: Yeah, I mean, it was fun, you know, doing what I do, you know. But, you know, I miss every Saturday I think of the Culture Shock.
1: I
2: think of not being here.
1: I know.
2: You know, but
1: you see how we feel about you all. I'm all way in Jamaica, Z-Lion doing what he has to do. But we think about you. You all are with us always.
2: You're all a family.
1: Yes.
2: Yeah.
1: Yes, yes, yes.
2: But anyway, we have some more music for you. We're going to continue playing the music.
1: You're taking you to the Caribbean.
2: Yeah.
1: Yeah, but we're staying in the conscious vein with 4th of July.
2: All right.
1: All right.
2: Make it do it.
1: Do it. Tell us about this.
2: Some calypso for you.

0: someone, but I can't place it. The way she phrases the words, I can't place exactly who she reminds me of, but she definitely puts me in mind of someone. That's Asa out of, well, she was born in Paris, then raised in Lagos. Critically acclaimed Nigerian French singer and songwriter, and she
1: guitar player.
0: She fuses pop, R&B, jazz, reggae, and traditional African rhythms. And her name Asa,
2: yes,
0: is a Yoruba word meaning hawk. Watch that hawk. And this song is Jailer. Opening with none other than the one, the only Fela Kuti, Ginger Baker, and Africa 70. Why Black Man Dey Suffer? That's one of, like you were saying, that's one of his shortest songs, because we put a Fela song on and it'll play the entire 2 hours.
1: 10 minutes before the introductions.
0: but I absolutely love listening to him at home.
1: Of course.
0: Yeah, we just can't shorten it. And if you try to fade it out, it's kind of hard because everything in his song is crucial for the ears, you know, and for the spirit and for the mind and for the heart and for the body and for the soul. So, Fela.
1: Yeah, and we were in Trinidad and Tobago with Isaac Blackman, thing called Love and Hope. And we had Tobago Crusoe, a thing called Rump.
0: Rump?
1: I don't want to say the name.
0: You're saying the title of a song.
1: I don't want to say the name.
0: I'll say it for you. Rump with a T in the front of the R.
1: Yeah, so, I'm not afraid to say the name. I just don't want to say it.
0: Yeah, it doesn't even feel right spilling from our lips. Ugh, yeah. Just the thought of it. Lord have mercy. Big ups, Chris and Debbie. They're in Barbados again.
1: Yeah, sitting on the beach, huh?
0: They say they wish they could send us some of the ocean. And, you know, yesterday I was on the beach. Today I'm here. And I am going through withdrawal.
1: You don't need them to send you no ocean. You had enough ocean for a week and a few days.
0: And it's not cool. I'm fiending for the ocean. Mm. But I'm going back next month.
1: Okay.
0: And you may go with me.
1: Mm-mm. I'm be here with the Culture Shack.
0: Mama Navoyo, mommy, my blood mama, please talk to this man.
1: People think I'm
0: single. You know, when we used to go to Jamaica, it used to be the both of us, and everybody knew us together. And then when I started going alone, they were saying, like, where's Ross? Now they don't even ask about him anymore. They think he's gone out of my life. They do. They don't even mention you anymore. They probably said she was lying. They broke up or something crazy. Because every time it used to be, where's Ross? Hail up, Ross. And now it's like, I'm Ross. What's up, Ross? They don't mention you.
1: Anyway.
0: We're going to keep the music going, Z-Lion. Or you want to inform the people right now, right here. You want to inform the people over here?
1: What am I informing the people about? Okay, you can do that.
0: All right.
1: It's about time.
0: Is it on?
1: Yeah, you can do it. All right. Hold on. Yeah, go ahead.
0: Check it.
3: 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And we are asking, how have we delivered?

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0: Johnny Clark, Declaration of Rights. Get up and fight for your right, my brothers. That's what the man said. That was originally done by the Abyssinians, though. And prior to that, we had Rash Shiloh, a thing called Slavery. Chronics, Capture Land. And we kicked it off with Bonnie Wheeler, a thing called Peace Talks. And we're inside a culture shack and time is slipping away so fast.
1: Slip sliding away. You're with DJ Z Lion and your sister Kim Bae. We are back together again in the studio and having a wonderful time, feeling the vibes. Thank you for all of the love. Everyone tuned in on social media, the text, the calls. We love you. Thank you.
0: And we have a lot more music for you. Unfortunately, we're not going to be able to get everything in. But
1: Oh, so sad.
0: You know, that's how it is sometimes. All right? Because Caribbeana is going to be right on our heels very soon. All right. Let's do this.
1: Aretha Franklin, her rendition of Let It Be.

0: House and the Senate debating this issue, and it's really astonishing that in a country founded by immigrants, immigrant has somehow become a bad word. So the debate rages on, and we continue along with our story.
1: And just like that, it's over. We tend to our wounded. We count our dead. Black and white soldiers wonder alike if this really means freedom. Not yet.

0: Yeah, I agree with you, Z Lion. I agree. You said it's nice to hear other versions of that song.
1: Yes.
0: Yeah.
1: I mean, I love the Gil Scott-Heron version, but I love to hear this version.
0: That was a nice jazzy version of Gil's 1971 original. Home is Where the Hatred Is, and that was Esther Phillips. Immigrants, We Get the Job Done. Kanan, Show the Production. Residente and Riz Ahmed. That was a nice collaboration. Throwing some Spanish in there. Nice. Inner City Blues, Make Me Wanna Holler, Marvin Gaye. Opening the segment again, it was Let It Be, Aretha Franklin. Her rendition was very nice. Very nice. My goodness, the time is almost gone. Big up, brother Marvin. He always supports, always calls in. He supports many shows on WPFW. And you should as well. You should as well. Keep that in mind. Come next fun drive, we're going to need you. We are desperately going to need you. It won't be for a while, but I'm just putting the bug in your ear right now. So you won't forget. Can I big up some shows, Z-Lion?
1: Go ahead.
0: All right. Friday, 5 a.m. to 8 a.m., check out Morning Brew with my sister Candy Shannon, Jazz Edition featuring Union City Radio. Don't forget the Blues Strip. That happens every Monday through Friday, noon until 1 p.m. On Tuesdays is our very own Lady Murr. Also, every Thursday is Scooter Magruder, but there's blues playing every single day of the week, Monday through Friday from noon until 1 p.m. Tuesday into Wednesday, jam session, beats, bars, and banger with Kamau Harris. What's up, brother Kamau? Hey, hey, that brother rolls his sleeves up and gets the work done across the board, not just in-house in the studio, but that's a worker right there, and he's making sure that we make a difference. Mondays from 3 to 5 p.m. Jazz and Justice Africa Deep Thought. Brother Kaba. Check him out. All right, Z-Lion, come on. You can tell us what you're going to close out. This is your sister Kim Bay. I had a wonderful time with you all. I need to close out now, and I'm getting my signal. I love you, I love you, I love you, and see you next week.
1: It's about time for Caribbeana, but in the meantime, it's about time to put the thing in gear and get on out of here until another Culture Shock affair. It's
0: going
1: good to
0: out
1: be
0: with
1: back
0: some
1: with you.
0: Fire. Who we going out with?
1: Janelle Monae.
0: What's the song?
1: What are you talking about?
0: All right, let's go. Caribbeana up next. Don't touch that dial.

Caribbeana. We project education, entertainment, enlightenment. 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

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And tonight, just a quick note, yours truly, the young chief, Brian B., is out. So I'll be holding things down with you. And yes, it's July 4th. So while America celebrates the independence, we celebrate the richness and global influence of our Caribbean culture. For the next 3 hours, it's all about music, good energy, and pure island vibes. Stay right here. This is Caribbeana, and we are getting started.

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0: Our guest today is Mr. Herman Hole. Herman is the editor of Everybody's Magazine, an author, and has been around here for a long time, same as me. Welcome,
1: Well,
0: Herman.
1: yes, well, yes, I will say yes.
0: Yes, man. Welcome. What inspired you to write? From founding father Alexander Hamilton to Vice President Kamala Harris.
1: Well, truthfully, we have to go back 50 years from now, from 50 years ago, sorry. It was 1976, the bicentennial of the United States,
0: Yes.
1: and in President Ford, the 200th anniversary of the independence of the United States in 1976 was a major event organized by the United States government led by President Ford. And they wanted to make sure that every racial group, every ethnic group, every immigrant group was represented in various states. And
0: Right.
1: so I was then the young public relation of the West Indian American Day Carnival Association,
0: Yes.
1: better known as the Labor Day in Brooklyn.
0: Right.
1: And, they came to us, the city, the state, and someone representing the federal government, and asked us, wrote us, that we should be the lead organizer. So Carlos Lezama, the late Carlos Lezama, who was the president of the association, and
0: Yes.
1: I being in my 20s, asked me to take on the project. So we did a journal for that carnival that year, but even before, I wrote an entire book that called 200 Years of West Indian American Contributions.
0: Right,
1: And if I'm not mistaken, I think you were one of the persons who helped me market
0: yeah.
1: that 200
0: Yeah,
1: years.
0: I have a copy downstairs
1: Oh,
0: still.
1: you have a copy, right? The booklet. And what I'm saying is kind of serious. When I came out with this booklet, if you want to call it a booklet, in 1976, most people, Caribbean people, did not believe most of the stuff that was in the booklet. So, for example, at that particular time, and even now, some Caribbean people still do not believe that one of the founding fathers of the United States was a Caribbean man. Alexander Hamilton was born in Nevis. And then it was at that time of Black history, African American history in schools and so forth. So quite a number of high school teachers and Caribbean lecturers and professors on campuses in the New York City area, they actually purchase as the students to get 200 years of West Indian American contribution for the students, because we did not only spoke of Alexander Hamilton, but we spoke about quite a number of other Caribbean people who played a very, very important role in the making of the United States for 200 years.
0: But Hamilton was born in the Caribbean, yet many Americans know little about his island roots. Why do you think that part of his story has often been overlooked?
1: Well, it's simple. Using a sample, I was very annoyed on July 4th, 1976. After we came, meaning the West Indian Carnival, after we did our presentation where George Washington took the oath of office as President of the United States near Wall Street, when I came home late in the evening, in those days, Walter Cronkite was the lead broadcaster, and he spoke of Hamilton as Scots, his Scottish heritage. But never did he mean, you were speaking about the founding fathers, those who were born in the United States, those who came from Europe and so forth. And he mentioned Hamilton and his heritage. But whether Cronkite knew that Hamilton was a Caribbean man or not, I don't know. But I was very frustrated. I remember that evening looking at the CBS Evening News. Then all the portraits of Hamilton paint him as white. And yes, I personally believe that Hamilton was white. But in recent days, when I speak to people of the common book, quite a number of black folks will tell me, no, he had black blood. Well, I am not in the medical business.
0: Right.
1: But it was inconceivable, you know.
0: Yeah.
1: Let us look at Hamilton. He was what we call a poor white.
0: Right.
1: Meaning he was not the son of a slave owner or a estate plantation owner during slavery. As a matter of fact, Hamilton's life was basically almost on a slightly higher level than a slave.
0: Right.
1: He had a very, very rough youth. And his father, you know, neglected the family. And then he was born in Nevis.
0: Yes.
1: But then his mother, through marriage problems, went to live in St. Croix.
0: Right.
1: So at 12, 13 years old, Hamilton was living in St. Croix.
0: Right.
1: Before that, new research is showing that he may have lived in one of the smaller islands between Nevis and St. Croix.
0: I believe it could have been Nevis, you know.
1: Well, he was born in Nevis, but he lived briefly with his parents, his father. Right. In a small island between Nevis and not St. Thomas, but the island I just mentioned, St. Croix. Right. So at 12, 13 years old, Hamilton was already living in St. Croix.
0: Yeah.
1: And at 13 years old, he was already managing a store for the property owner. Well, again, you have to put everything in perspective.
0: Right.
1: In those days, when you're 12, 13, 14, 15,
0: you're already working.
1: So at 12 or 13 years old, he described a hurricane. In those days, hurricanes would not give me a name. It was just a hurricane.
0: Right.
1: So it was the hurricane of 1772. And he described that hurricane brilliantly, and he sent it to a merchant in New York because he was working for in a mercantile company.
0: Right.
1: And they were very, very impressed with this essay. And they brought him to the United States. Well, in those days, it was not the United States. They brought him to the 13 colonies.
0: The
1: vessel that came from St. Croix actually landed him in Boston, in Massachusetts.
0: Yeah.
1: And then he briefly stayed in New Jersey. And then he lived in New York,
0: right,
1: where he became known as he was very young. By that time, he was in his late teens.
0: Yeah.
1: And he was deeply opposed to the British system. He just wanted independence. So he agreed with the rebels, call them the American rebels,
0: right.
1: To seek independence. And he became one of George Washington's keepers, and he created his own army, his own militia.
0: Yeah.
1: And he was, he knows his Columbia University, is not where Columbia University was.
0: Right.
1: It was in Lower Manhattan. He started his military group there, his militia group there. And then as the war continued, he became very powerful. He fought in many wars on behalf of Washington. And since George Washington really had no children, historians describe him as the son of George Washington.
0: Right. Why did you choose Alexander Hamilton and Kamala Harris as the bookends of your story?
1: Right. Well, it goes from the beginning, from the first heist to the last heist, if you want to say that.
0: Yes.
1: Now, this book, from Alexander Hamilton to Vice President Kamala Harris, is just not about what happened in 1776 or in the 18th century. Throughout
0: the whole
1: Caribbean
0: period,
1: people have contributed towards the development of the United States more than any other country in the world.
0: Yeah.
1: I mean, that may be disputable by if you're a European or you're a historian of that nature.
0: Yeah.
1: But you have to remember that without the Caribbean, given the geographic proximity of the Caribbean to the United States.
0: Yeah.
1: So during the War of Independence, right, what Americans call the American Revolutionary Wars,
0: yeah,
1: the French, as we know, France supported the colonies, right?
0: Right.
1: So France, the two biggest military superpower in the world at that time was France and England.
0: Right.
1: So France kept the British, the powerful British Navy at bay in the Caribbean.
0: Yeah.
1: This is why so many islands exchange went between France and England during yeah. that time.
0: Yeah.
1: And so by France keeping the British occupied in the Caribbean or in the West Indies,
0: yeah,
1: it allowed the American revolutionaries to continue the war to succeed.
0: Yeah.
1: Then you could take, there were also islands in the Caribbean that were in support. If Grenada, take Grenada,
0: yeah,
1: on two occasions in 1775, the Grenada legislature passed a resolution supporting the American revolutionaries,
0: right,
1: twice.
0: Right.
1: The conservatives felt that it would be impossible for them to send it to the English king. They had another vote, and again, they wanted to support the American revolutionaries. Same thing in the Jamaica House of Assembly. But right, the most powerful one was Bermuda. George Washington's army was at bay in Massachusetts, somewhere up there.
0: Yeah.
1: And no ammunition. And believe it or not, they stole gunpowder from the island I just told you, mentioned Bermuda.
0: Yeah.
1: Stole it in the middle of the night, tons of gunpowder,
0: right,
1: and get it to George Washington. Then, but leaving the American War for Independence or the American Revolutionary War, through every century, Caribbean people played a pivotal role. So we can look at Shirley Chisholm.
0: Right, yeah. But right, even before we reach Shirley, a fellow by the name of Jean-Paul du Sablé from Haiti,
1: right,
0: in developing Chicago.
1: Well, right. Well, I wrote up about him in 1976 in the 200 years of Western American contribution.
0: Yes.
1: Du Sablé, he was basically someone from Haiti, and he was dealing with the Indians, you know, Native Americans.
0: Right.
1: And then he founded a depot or a trading center, and that became eventually developed as the city of Chicago.
0: Right.
1: And for hundreds of years, no one
0: knew
1: of him. And in recent years, we have had, I think, one or two black mayors in Chicago. I know there is the Du Sablé Museum, there is the Du Sablé Avenues. So he's well, well honored. People of that.
0: Yeah, yeah. So how has the Caribbean experience influenced American democracy from the nation's founding to today?
1: Well, that's a very good question, because in the early 19th century, which, again, there is a chapter of that in the book, a lot of Caribbean, especially from Trinidad, colonial Trinidad.
0: Yeah.
1: They came to study here in the United States, and they become what we call the progressives. They were the leaders, the early leaders for freedom.
0: Right.
1: In the south, in the southern part of the United States, it was the era of the Ku Klux Klan. It was the era of, you know, segregation, separation, and so forth. So these blacks, and they were highly educated, especially from Trinidad,
0: yeah,
1: they came and they made a note for themselves. As a matter of fact, some went on. One of them went on to be a big advisor to Kwame Nkrumah, and they were responsible for the independence of Ghana.
0: Yes.
1: One of them actually is buried in Ghana. So these over the years, but if you're removing yourself out of politics or development of that nature,
0: yeah,
1: and you go to culture and art,
0: yeah,
1: the Harlem Renaissance, the most we speak about the Harlem Renaissance.
0: Right.
1: This is a book that I hope a young scholar, somebody who will take up from what I've left off in my, from Alexander Hamilton to Kamala Harris, pursue it. Because in the Harlem Renaissance, there were quite a number of Caribbean people who were involved. They were involved. This is why the Calypso nurtured. The Calypso, you had quite a number of individuals, Gerald Clark, for example, in 1928. You had Ella Fitzgerald. Yes. Her first two major hits was a Calypso.
0: Right.
1: One of them was "I Kill Nobody But My Husband."
0: Yes.
1: But when the tune went on radio, white radio, in those days there was no black radio.
0: Right.
1: They rename it. You know, he had it coming. So people like Ella Fitzgerald, the same Gerald Clark, Attila the Hun, you know, they all created, when you look at Belafonte, he's contributed to the civil rights movement. So throughout the 200, so what I'm saying, without, in the last 250 years, America would not have as developed as it is today without the
0: Caribbean input of
1: Caribbean people.
0: I remember Ella Fitzgerald had a song, "Stone Cold Dead in the Market."
1: That's the Calypso.
0: Right. And the guy who used to go before me, the Bama, Jerry Washington, every Saturday he would play that to introduce me coming on the air with Caribbeana. And at first I didn't understand it, but then I realized, well, it's a Calypso. Ella was singing, you know.
1: Well, the Calypso was actually created, so we should give him his credit, by a Californian named Houdini, Papa Houdini.
0: Yes.
1: Houdini, which is we have a whole chapter of Papa Houdini in the book.
0: Right.
1: Houdini claimed that he was the first Californian to be born in Brooklyn.
0: Yes.
1: But that was in 1900. But other Californians like Lion and Invader.
0: Sir Lancelot.
1: Well, if you are going to go from Papa Houdini to Sir Lancelot, and again, there is a lot about Sir Lancelot. Yes. Sir Lancelot was one of the first blacks in Hollywood movies.
0: Yes.
1: They were not he was not in major roles. But if you look at the 1939, early 1940s movie, when you see a black man acting, it is Sir Lancelot.
0: He
1: went on to become very, very famous. And he died in Hollywood maybe about 20 years ago at the age of 99.
0: Finally, what's next for Herman Hall?
1: Well, the next is the second part of the book.
0: Because coming on.
1: I had chronicled 75 people, and this is a thorough book, so all 75 people couldn't be in that book to do justice.
0: Right.
1: So the second edition, we are working on, I'm working on it. And this book should be out just after 4th of July.
0: Okay.
1: You can go on my website, www.everybodysmaga.com. www.everybodysmag.com, commonhallbooks.com.
0: Okay.
1: commongallbooks.com.
0: All right. Herman Hall, thank you for sharing your insights and for documenting the extraordinary journey of Caribbean people whose contributions have helped shape the United States. Your book reminds us that Caribbean history is not separate from American history. It's an integral part of it. We encourage our listeners to explore, from founding father Alexander Hamilton to Vice President Kamala Harris, and continue learning about the remarkable legacy of Caribbean people across generations. This is Vaughn Martin. Caribbeana continues.

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3: You're supposed to clap for this?
4: Yes.
3: Now, we can show you that thing. You see on the good side?
4: Yes.
3: Well, on the bad side now. You have to mix the good and the bad. Me and you. I don't know, but something has to be wrong. It seemed to me that we didn't have any transportation on the woods in this. So you're moving up. Every single thing that you put on it, be next to it. If you don't make it in one institution, you end up in the other one, next door. The hospital may be symmetry. The courthouse may be jail. The Jackass government go and build a level college for students next to the Great Hill. You're supposed to talk to this. And watch me. I believe the attention can come, you know. Jackass, they take 12 BC and send them to help out in the Iraq war. He said, you hold me hungry, you pull out the pin, you come to 10 and pitch the plastic thing. No! Now, imagine this microphone in the hand grenade. What's chopping easy? One, two, three, four, five. You're supposed to

animals. A monkey get away from the gardens. Jump on a minivan. Go in a picnic. In the Bible. When the minivan reach away, turn over. Mash up. Everybody dead except one. When you beat the monkeys up. He said, Mr. Monkey, what the hell happened here? The monkey was up. You won't lose. And you were partying in the bus. You won't lose. Even when all that was happening, what you, monkey, was doing. You're supposed to laugh at everything. You have any vaccine? Oh, they don't need no. Before I go on, let me say this very clear. Ladies and gentlemen, whatever you hear coming out of my mouth that gives semblance to anything living or dead is only coincidence. It's not meant to abuse, but to abuse it goes so that people all over the world, whether you're white, pink, yellow, green, or blue, could I take a joke or give one clap? Two rasta going in the National Commercial Bank with a bag of marijuana. We, Lambert, turn roll and rap. That makes it. And they go in here the first one. We want to see the general manager. The secretary said, look, what you want to see the general manager for? Say, not talk to little people, mom. Bring down the general manager here. What the general manager come down? He said, look in the bag. Rasta say why? Cha. Why? He said, are you crazy? Say nah, I am not in a crazy jail. I am not crazy, is you crazy? Because you they all about on the television, all in the damn people say we could come and open a joint account. And it's a bad police station too. The police came out with a Magnum 45. Come on. And he tell the Rasta, freeze! Rasta said, freeze what? This is no frost. And I ended up a problem with Chinese people.
What the hell did I say? And I'll tell you, it's harder than this. If you go speak to English to them, they tell you, I don't know English. But a lot. A Chinese man was going in from China into the United States of America. And as he go up to the desk, the immigration said, passport, please. He said, I put it back to me. The woman said she can't talk English. So they gave him a little go from Chinese to English. Boy, them fellas went. The fellow when you do it, broke up. So he come back. He said, I know the English very well. I speak the English very, very, very well now. He said, well, now that you speak the English, we want you to make a complete sentence. With three words in it, complete. Three words in it, green, pink, and yellow. He said, ah!

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2: Government deal on U.S. deportees, a flashpoint in Jamaica. Sabotage breaches an oil pipeline in Trinidad and Tobago. Suriname unilaterally pulls out of joint bridge project, surprising the Guyana president. Antigua and Barbuda pumps the brakes on third country deportation arrangements. And in sports, West Indies crashes out of World Cup 2020 World Cup cricket. Headlines in Caribbeana News, the edition opening the month. A very special Saturday, 4th of July to everyone, as we mark the 250th anniversary of the United States of America. And thanks for supporting this radio station and Caribbeana. I'm Lindiwe Vilakazi, and I'll be bringing you the Eastern Caribbean news highlights. We'll also have sports highlights on tap. But first, let's go to Ian Edwards with news highlights from the Greater Caribbean.

Thank you and good evening to you, Lindy. Good evening, everyone. I'm Ian Edwards, and this week's highlights from the Greater Caribbean News. Hundreds of Jamaicans took to the streets in Crossroads section of the capital city Tuesday morning, upset over what they say is a country mired in corruption and lacking moral and ethical leadership. Jamaican Gleaner newspaper reported the protesters from a wide cross-section of society condemning the government for entering into a memorandum of understanding with the United States to accept third country nationals, a development the Gleaner first reported 2 weeks ago. Protesters said the government had disrespected the Jamaican people by failing to respond to questions about the details of the MOU. They also raised concerns about the ethical dilemma facing Government Minister Andrew Wheatley, whom the Integrity Commission recommended be charged with illicit enrichment after he failed to account for more than $160 million within the space of a year. Another issue raised by the protesters was what they described as the government's continued failure to spend funds collected on behalf of Jamaicans affected by Hurricane Melissa. An act of sabotage, they're calling it. Trinidad and Tobago Energy Minister Rudal Munila reporting an oil pipeline on GP Road in Barrackpore being sabotaged and that the authorities have responded. Munila confirmed Tuesday that a pipeline operator